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Waking you up every morning with Greg in the Morning Buzz. Now that's what we call essential personnel. 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

0: Why was Darth Vader referred to as Lord Vader? Because calling him Master Vader made all the stormtroopers giggle. And I can't believe that was my wife, Christy, who actually emailed that to me. She's never naughty like that. Red Hot Chili Peppers on the way.
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0: 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Now, this truck is fast. It's supercharged. 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But only one, there can be only one, will unlock the truck. 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
1: Coming up on Tuesday on The Buzz, it's back. The Buzz Mother Trucking Giveaway with Foss Motors. 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

All right, so it's May the 4th. Of course, May the 4th be with you all. And there's a ranking of the best Star Wars characters. I'll share that next. I have a problem with two of them. Rock 101, this is Filtered.

0: May the 4th be with you. And to celebrate Star Wars Day, USA Today ranked the best live-action characters in Star Wars. Well, number 10, according to them, is Chewbacca. I have a real problem with that, and I'll tell you why in a second. You also have The Mandalorian at number 9. R2-D2, number 8. Number 7, Obi-Wan Kenobi. Number 6, Ahsoka Tano. Yoda's number 5. Number 4, Luke Skywalker. Number 3, Princess Leia. Han Solo's number 2. And number 1, no surprise, Darth Vader. Problem with this. Chewbacca is not number 10. I think Chewbacca should be at least top 5, and really, for me, number 3 behind Han Solo and Darth Vader. And where the hell is C-3PO? Come on, get it right. And may the 4th be with you with Rock 101.
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1: Punch drive-thru restaurants for not having a second menu displayed at the beginning of the drive-thru, not at the speaker box.
2: The warm-up one. 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
3: In my town, sometimes I order in the trash can.
1: Oh.
2: I said that. 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
4: I'll have them, you know.
3: 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Hello.
5: The extender. 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
4: 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I sat there, and then like a moron, you know, from up the road, I heard, you gotta pull up. Gotta pull up.
2: Yeah, there
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2: Oh my God, that's funny.
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think I'm going to watch Mrs. Doubtfire tonight. God, I miss Robin Williams. Was he not one of the best comedic actors of all time? Maybe the best. This song featured in that movie, of course. Dude Looks Like a Lady. Rock.

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0: You know, you can join the buzz tomorrow at Margarita's Mexican restaurant in Portsmouth. They're going to be there from 3 to 5 p.m. hanging out, partying, celebrating Cinco de Mayo. And yes, this is your reminder. That is tomorrow, May 5th, tomorrow. Really? Rock 101, time is flying. Soundgarden on the way.
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1: Yeah. Peanut Buster Parfait. Bam. When I made that, when I worked at the DQ for about a month and a half before I got fired for slapping the boss's son, nobody, I was the Peanut Buster Parfait king. Nobody made him better, and nobody gave more than I did. It always weighed more than I was supposed to. I always get yelled at. Too heavy. Take it easy.
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0: Rock 101, and why is Gen Z being called the Christopher Columbus generation? Well, it's because they keep discovering things that already existed. The two best examples are quiet quitting, which is just doing less at work, and silent walking, which is just walking and not talking. And they also just discovered Coke floats, which have been around since the 1800s. Now, to be fair, every generation repackages old ideas. Millennials had life hacks and adulting, and Gen X, that's me, had slacker culture, which we sure did. But we also had independent culture, which is where our parents would go out for hours a day, sometimes all day and all night, and we had to fend for ourselves. But here's the difference. Now, TikTok blasts these trends everywhere instantly. So one expert summed it up nicely, saying that Gen Z isn't inventing things. They're just making them their own. All right.
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1: Coming up on Tuesday on The Buzz, it's back. 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

0: What you doing tomorrow between 3 and 5 p.m. for Cinco de Mayo? Well, I'll tell you what you're doing with Rock 101 and The Buzz. They're going to be at Margarita's Mexican Restaurant in Portsmouth. Again, 3 to 5 p.m. celebrating Cinco de Mayo, which I cannot believe is tomorrow. Time is absolutely flying. Don't miss this. It's going to be fun. Join The Buzz. Pearl Jam is on the way on Rock 101.
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1: Who's the hottest celebrity, like the hottest celebrity, that you think you'd have a shot at if they just got to know you? 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What? She's nice. I mean, she's got her head together. She's not all hung up on looks. She dumped Ben Affleck.
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1: Yeah.
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0: You're home for Rock, Rock 101. I am Clint. I'm heading out the door. I have one request to get to in a couple of minutes per usual. Tomorrow night, Tuesday, I'll be here at 7 o'clock. I hope you will be as well. Enjoy the rest of your evening. And if you have ever served this country, past, present, men, women, every branch, we love you. We appreciate you. Thank you. And God bless you and your families for your tremendous sacrifice. Have a great night.
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2: I remember going in the 70s and 80s. Yeah.
1: Dude, I went to the little Rochester airport, and they had a little mini air show going on there. And who do I walk up alongside? There's Pat McMullen. Had his eating ain't cheating hat on.
2: Okay, he doesn't have that.
1: He had his binoculars, and they were the big ones. They weren't the new ones.
2: That's the only time he uses them, that he's actually looking at what he says he is. Because other times at the beach, he says to my mom, he's like, I'm watching a ship. She's like, oh, the water's that way.
1: I know.
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1: Coming up on Tuesday on The Buzz, it's back. 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

told the guy at the drive-thru that the car behind me was paying for my coffee. That's called paying it backward. 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
0: I don't know. Measuring more than six? That was Ecuador, Cameroon, Bolivia, Sudan, and Haiti.
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1: Coming up on Tuesday on The Buzz, it's back. The Buzz Mother Trucking Giveaway with Foss Motors. 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
1: A new study found humans are responsible for making cats dumber. 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
1: Coming up on Tuesday on The Buzz, it's back. The Buzz Mother Trucking Giveaway with Foss Motors. 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

The Granite State has come together, and we're proud of our heroes, making it through to better days. 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
1: You share something with him. You share something with him going, hey, you know, it was, he saw the picture of the we had the
2: matching PJ Christmas.
1: All right, whatever. We had the matching PJ Christmas. So what? We're not alone?
2: No. I find that it's very funny. It's very cute.
3: Yeah, that's what we do. We're cute. It's a nice family tradition.
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1: it.
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2: says it all. 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
1: All right, Joe.
4: Matching PJs, buddy.
1: Boom! There you go. There's one for the
2: Thank
1: guest.
2: You very much for calling the No Balls Hotline.
0: Okay. Greg in the Morning Buzz. 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
1: Coming up on Tuesday on The Buzz, it's back. 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

0: the stuff that they're doing is insane. 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I mean, figure skating. I'm not the biggest figure skating guy, but these people jump up like 4 feet in the air and spin around four times and land, huh?
1: You would be if you did it.
0: What do you mean? If I figure skated?
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0: I see what you did there. And I'm laughing. I'm laughing.
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0: WHEB on iHeartRadio, and you can hear us. Okay. Yeah, a lot of people are emailing that, you know, and I forgot about that. You know, there's so much. Like, I only
1: get
0: so much.
1: Oh, you can get us.
0: Yeah. Yeah, you can get
1: us. Other stations.
0: Yeah, so there you go. All right. Check the other stations.
2: That's confusing. What do you mean you're on other stations? Oh, golly.
0: You can check Q, the website, you know, Frank, you know, all that stuff.
1: Just hit that, like, scan button on your radio if you're in your car, and maybe one of them will be us.
0: Yeah. So, anyway, sorry about that. You're doing the best you can. Legal Tuesday, by the way, Buzz Legal Advisor, attorney Ryan Russman is going to be in. I saw... I mean, you know, I get a little bit of time when I get caught scrolling, and I'm not doom scrolling. I'm quite the opposite. You know what I mean? I'm not scrolling on social media because I want to see bad news or whatever like that. I just like cool, fun things, exciting things. You know, I like seeing close calls. I like watching
3: toilet cams.
0: No, don't watch toilet cams. Trail cams. Yes, love watching trail cams. But yeah, these close call videos. I don't know if you guys know about what happened yesterday, or at least they hit the news. What happened on Sunday? It was in New Jersey, and this guy is driving a bakery truck down the road on the New Jersey Turnpike. Now, what I'm about to play for you, I'm going to play you the audio, and see if you can guess what happens. If you don't already know, and maybe many of you already do know.
4: I know.
0: Listen to this. Here he is driving down the road, minding his own damn business. In the truck. What's that sound like to you?
1: An airplane.
0: Sound like a bomb. Like yeah. Right? But you are right. It was a United Airlines jet that came down, and the landing gear hit the bakery truck. A plane, United Airlines Flight 169, crashed into a bakery truck while traveling northbound on the New Jersey Turnpike at 1:50 in the afternoon on Sunday. The bakery truck was headed hauling products to a bakery. This baked goods that got wasted, Scott. This is an atrocity.
3: See, I was going to ask. I'm like, A, I want the driver to be okay.
0: Was there some turnovers in there?
3: And B, are all the baked goods okay?
0: I love turnovers. You know, not too sweet, just sweet enough. That's what's great about a turnover.
3: Just like you.
0: Cinnamon rolls.
3: Oh, cinnamon
0: are you
3: rolls.
0: Kidding me? They got ruined by this friggin' United Airlines plane. And here's the thing. The guy, it crashed in the cab, right? Like you would expect. The guy just had some scratches. Had some scratches on him. Go play the lottery, bro.
3: Yeah, that's...
1: Scary.
0: Senior Vice President, Transportation and Logistics, co-principal, blah, blah, blah, blah. Incident happened as a driver exited onto the turnpike. The trailer was, while the trailer was unscathed, the wheel in the of the commercial plane crashed into the driver's window. Wow, I thought, because the video just, you can't tell what got hit and what didn't. Truck driver suffered cuts from the incident, currently at the hospital receiving care. The plane was preparing to land when the incident took place. How low are you? I mean, you're over a turnpike and your wheels hit a van. How low are you? That's a little bit of a sitch right there. I don't know, terrifying. And just the noise of that thing coming down on the guy. Let me tell you something. When I hear this noise, I'm out.
3: Yep.
0: I'm just jumping out. I'm just opening the door and I'm jumping out of the car. I'm not going to sit around for that. Isn't it crazy when you hear something like that and you hear that the driver's relatively unscathed?
3: Yep.
0: You know? Insane.
1: Good for that guy.
0: Yeah. Somebody just texted, all that time spent telling people who aren't listening to you how to listen. I know. It's a conundrum. I know. I can't. I feel like if I don't explain it, you know.
1: And people are still reaching out.
0: Yeah. I get it. I get the irony of it. Trust me, I do. Thanks for pointing it out. Appreciate it. It actually hit a light pole and broke the landing gear off the plane, and it hit the truck. Okay, that is not in the article.
4: Yeah, I read the story late yesterday.
0: ABC 45 News was a little lax in their details.
1: Shout out, Chris.
0: Yeah.
5: What's up, Greg?
6: I think we're back.
0: Huh?
6: I think we're back.
0: Oh, good. All right.
6: I think we're there.
0: Hopefully we'll be back. Now the people that couldn't hear us hopefully can hear us.
6: Yes, I believe so.
0: And if you can't, then I'm still just dubbing off. You know what I mean? That's all. I feel like I'm just dub off Tuesday. I will say I am excited. I am excited because later today we will be celebrating Cinco de Mayo. Something that I don't even think people actually in Mexico celebrate. From what I understand, that's not a big deal. But Americans have commercialized it and sort of make a little bit of a holiday out of it. And look, if I can go to a Mexican restaurant and enjoy some food, maybe a little bit of drink, that's a good day for me. So we are going to be at Margarita's Mexican Restaurant in Portsmouth, the Portsmouth location, 3 to 5 this afternoon. Just hanging out, playing around, having some games and stuff like that, giving away some tickets and prizes. Am I missing anything else?
6: No.
0: I know they always got cool stuff going on.
6: Yes, I think they're giving away a trip. First 50 people in the door get a t-shirt.
1: Correct.
0: Yeah.
1: And all locations open at 11:30 today.
0: I love going to Mexico. I wish Margaritas, and no slight to them, I wish Margaritas was open every day at 11:30. I do, you know. So many times, like, let's go. I'll go there for. So, anyway.
6: Like the song.
0: Glad we have Roadkill Ransom is coming up. Yeah, so now they can actually hear us, which is very nice. So welcome to the show, everybody. My name's Greg. We missed you. Kelly, Roadkill, Kayla, Laura.
5: Word up.
1: I want to say to all of you that hear us now, thank you for all your emails yesterday about who they wanted to punch in the face. It's like, I was still getting emails like, hey, can you punch? And I was like, do they not?
0: Yeah, what happens is when the S craps the bed or whatever it is somewhere down the iHeart line craps the bed, they just throw stuff on.
1: So on Friday's show.
0: And so people were going, I want to punch, you know, Izzy in the face, you know, that kind of stuff.
1: And I'm like,
0: and people are like, am I having a bad dream? Is it Friday? Did I miss the whole week? People felt like they were waking up out of a coma like Rudy Giuliani, you know? And
3: wow.
0: Well, he did. He woke up out of a coma. Why is that a bad thing?
3: No, it just...
0: You know.
3: Maybe it's too soon.
0: Why is it too soon? He's not dead. Awake. He's awake out of a coma. He says they're communicating.
5: Breathing on his own.
0: Yeah. So, anyway.
1: Fingers crossed.
0: Yeah. Okay. Well, anyway. So I'm looking forward to going there this afternoon. And it's we got all kinds of stuff lined up this week, too. Yes. Thursday, Kayla's going to be on the decks.
6: Yes, we're hitting the decks. I'll be at the River House from 3 to 5.
0: I love the River House.
6: Love the River House. Sun Cruiser is going to be there. We'll have stuff to give away. Pam and Randy, I think, are going to swing through.
0: Nice. TK's going to be in the house.
6: That's right, going to be there.
0: Like to swing by, hit the decks.
6: That's right.
0: Yeah.
6: Come on down, say hi. It'll be fun.
0: Yeah, it's going to be fun. And then later, what do we got? This weekend.
1: Saturday.
0: We're going to be out at Revo Casino and Social House in Dover for the Shields and Sirens. Or Sirens versus Shields.
1: Sirens and Shields, Blackjack Showdown.
0: Tell them about it, Laura.
1: Well, you can show up at 6 o'clock. We have some firemen taking on policemen. And one winner is going to win $1,000 for a charity of their choice and $500 for themselves. Will it be Team Fire? Will it be Team Police? Well, which winner is it going to be?
0: It's just a cool thing
6: we're
0: to do.
6: Winners.
0: Have some fun.
3: Yes, we are.
0: And you can come down and you can play. We'll be there hanging out, you know.
5: Laura will be winning thousands of dollars.
1: Yeah.
0: I will tell you right now.
1: Well, I'm excited because on Saturday night, they're doing like this Mother's Day thing. So if you get enough points, you get earrings and a necklace. So that's what I'm hoping for is I play enough to get my earrings and necklace.
0: You're not old enough to remember what green stamps are. But green stamps where the more you bought, the more green stamps you got, and then you could trade it in for like, you know, it was like the predecessor to Marlboro, whatever you call it.
3: Miles.
1: Well, that's kind of like
0: I didn't get the miles thing.
1: When you spend enough and you get enough.
0: Yeah, exactly. Yeah. It's kind of yours is the new green stamp.
1: Yeah, I mean, I have a whole, like last year I earned a whole toolbox.
0: Mm-hmm.
1: And
0: I like how you say earned.
1: Earned. I earned it.
0: Hitting the button. Hitting the button. You know, you're not even pulling the lever.
6: There's commitment, though.
0: But there is commitment.
6: You press the right button. You got to rub the thing the right way.
1: There are certain, like, I walk through the casino, and it depends. Like, one machine will just be like, okay, Laura, sit here. So that's where I sit. And it's like, I listen to the machine.
0: She does spread goodwill, too.
1: She
0: should be, and I'm not sure that she's actually not, being employed by the Revo people as an ambassador. I should check that out.
1: Funny, I was there with my mom the other day, and my mom is sitting a couple of rows back, and I'm cheering her on because I can hear the bells and whistles.
0: Again, ambassador.
1: And then there's a woman sitting next to me, and I hear her. She gets a bonus. So I turn to her, and she looks at me, and she goes, I just love your excitement. She goes, I can't believe how happy you are for me winning. He's like, why not?
0: Yeah.
1: And she goes, and you're cheering for that lady over there. I go, well, that's my mom. I can hear her bells and whistles too. And she's like, you've got your whole.
0: Yeah.
1: I was like, let's just go.
0: Yeah.
1: Cheer
0: ambassador.
1: Them on.
0: Ambassador. Revo ambassador.
1: I want to cheer everybody on.
0: United Nations of Laura.
1: If you're winning, I'm excited for you.
0: Yeah.
3: Love it.
0: All right. Well, there you go. So we're going to be out and about and hopefully get to see us at some point. Met some very nice people out along a river yesterday as I was doing some photographing of a bald eagle. It's always been nice
3: to
0: meet people. Yeah.
3: What's happening, everybody?
0: What's happening? My name's Greg. I like to photograph birds.
3: Do you mind if I take a photo of you?
0: I just love birds.
1: Snap your back.
0: Did you see that bird up there?
3: Snap
0: your
3: back.
0: Would you like to look through my big lens and see the eagle close up?
3: Like Tumblr.
0: I actually do let people do that, you know.
4: Yeah, why not?
0: Why not? Yeah. A lot of old people. I still can't see it.
6: That's sounding pretty good, actually.
0: I still can't see it. It's a void. I can't see it.
3: Oh, wow.
0: Okay, whatever. All right, I'm a goofball. Anyway, Kelly has news and sports, and Roadkill has Rank'em, which is kind of like a movie day thing. I loved it too. We love to all love movies. We love to talk about movies. He's going to nominate a subject or character or person or genre, and we got to rank them 3, 2, 1. That's all coming up. Now that everybody's together, everybody's back at the table, grab yourself a cup of coffee. We'll be right back.
7: Ladies and gentlemen, do not be alarmed. We'll be right back.
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0: is What's Up with Kelly.
1: Good morning. It's 6:30. Sox get a win in Detroit. Sports coming up in just a minute. President Trump says the U.S. has destroyed seven small Iranian ships. Earlier Monday, U.S. Central Command leader Admiral Brad Cooper said the military destroyed several vessels that fired on U.S. warships in the Strait of Hormuz. Nashua police say an arrest has been made in connection with a shooting in their city. According to authorities, 19-year-old Angel Peguro shot a man during a fight in the area of Eaton Street Saturday. A New Hampshire man is facing charges after a child sex sting in Vermont. The U.S. Justice Department announced yesterday that Michael Healy Jr. was arrested last week when he showed up at a Brattleboro hotel to meet a 14-year-old girl for sex. The girl, however, turned out to be an undercover FBI agent who had been chatting online with Healy. Animal rights groups have struck a deal to purchase 1,500 beagles from a controversial Wisconsin breeding facility. At the center of recent protests, Big Dog Ranch Rescue and Center for Humane Economy say they're acquiring the dogs from Ridgeland Farms, which has faced criticism for supplying animals for medical research. The agreement comes after attempted break-ins and clashes with police last month. Officials say efforts are now underway to secure the remaining 500 dogs as part of a broader rescue operation. Sun mixing with clouds, getting windy today, high of 80. It is Morning Buzz Sports Time.
2: Hey!
1: I guess it kind of hit me yesterday, Kelly, that as someone that doesn't really watch baseball much anymore, I got a long run of nothing. My docket is suddenly wide open.
3: Well, you got to get on the DraftKings and start betting.
1: No, I don't.
3: Then you'll be interested in some games.
1: I'm never going to do that.
3: Yeah.
1: I'm never going to do that.
3: So. Could be a mistake.
1: I'm glad it's good.
3: It could be not a mistake.
1: I'm glad it's good for you, though. I'm happy for you.
3: Kind of is.
1: Mm.
3: Red Sox open their series against the Tigers with a 5-4 win in Detroit. Sox rookie Peyton Tolley throwing some heat. He got the win after striking out eight batters over seven innings. Jarren Duran led the way at the plate, going 3-for-5 with a 3-run home run. Tigers ace Tarek Skubal was supposed to start. He was bounced. He'll undergo surgery to remove some loose bodies in his elbow. He'll be out for a couple of months. Sox and Tigers again tonight in Detroit. 6:40 your start. Jalen Brunson scored 35. Knicks crushed the Sixers in game one of their series. Madison Square Garden. Timberwolves steal game one in San Antonio. 104-102 after Anthony Edwards scored 18 points in his return from injury. Hurricanes still undefeated through six games in the Stanley Cup playoffs after they beat the Flyers last night in overtime, 3-2. In the West, the Golden Knights outlast the Ducks to take a 1-0 lead in their best of seven series. For Morning Buzz Sports, I'm Kelly Brown.
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6: You're on the brakes in the upper end, 495 to Route 129. Route 1 southbound through Peabody, you're on the brakes there from 95 to the Jug Candle Lights. 93 southbound, traffic starts at Route 110, slow to Daskam Road. More traffic, Route 125 to Montvale Ave. And then heavier traffic from Roosevelt Circle, Fellsway, down to the Zakim Bridge. Let's see here. No problems on the Spalding. Route 4 looks good. 95 southbound, traffic starts at Route 1, slow to Washington Street. And 495 moving fine. That's the latest from the Morning Buzz Traffic Desk.
1: Sun mixing with clouds, windy, high of 80. I did want to tell everybody, it's that time of year again. The New Hampshire Renaissance Fair is coming up this weekend and next weekend in Fremont, May 9th and 10th, and the 16th and 17th. Greg, historical nights, two fantastical fairies. The Renaissance Fair, fun for the whole family. 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
7: Did you say
1: huzzah!
7: Two fantastical fairies?
1: Fantastical fairies.
7: Okay, just two?
1: No, there's more.
7: I'm sorry, Scotty, go ahead.
8: I saw quite a few pair.
7: Yeah.
1: Oh, yeah.
6: Would you like to give away tickets, Kelly?
7: About. I'm not making a joke here.
1: I know.
7: I love the Ren Fair.
1: Well, if you want some free passes, you can email Laura
3: Laura at morningbuzz.com?
6: Yes, name, address, phone number, and date of birth, and maybe you'll be the lucky winner. I'll put some in the mail today.
3: Yeah.
7: Immerse yourself in yesteryear, everybody, okay?
0: I suggest if you go to this, it's
3: go
0: a
3: see
0: great
3: the Core Thieves. If you go, the Core Thieves are funny.
0: If you go to this event, it's fantastic.
6: Sunglasses.
0: Wear sunglasses.
7: Reflector sunglasses.
0: Yeah.
7: So that, you know.
6: You can't be seen
7: what you're looking at. Because Scotty may have gotten caught by his wife.
0: Yeah.
7: When he was gazing upon the heaving bosom of a lovely wench.
6: With a turkey leg in his mouth.
7: and the grease around the outside of his mouth.
0: I had two of them.
7: Man, that man is a good-looking man.
6: Eyes in a dog bowl.
7: Absolutely.
0: Daughters are right there. What is wrong with you? What?
7: Oh, that's funny. All right. I went one year to one of those and watched jousting. It was fascinating. Anyway, it is time, because it's Tuesday, to talk movies. And I'm always down. There's really no time when I don't want, if you want to talk movies, there's no time when I don't want to talk movies. Except maybe just before I go in for surgery. Then maybe not. But most of the times, I'm down to talk movies. And today, Scotty is going to recommend a category, performer, genre, whatever, director, and we have to rank our favorites in said category. Scotty?
0: We went out to eat with Nora and Jill the other night. They could not stop talking about him. They're like, Dad, have you ever ranked him? I'm like, I don't know. Stanley Tucci.
7: The Tooch!
0: The Tooch!
7: Love the Tooch.
0: So we're going to go over some of his movies with The Devil Wears Prada 2 that just came out last weekend. Mm. Stanley Tucci.
7: I love the Tooch. You love the Hooch.
0: What?
7: Some of you love it.
0: Yeah.
7: The Hooch.
0: Okay.
7: No, Kelly. No, doesn't even know what it is. He loves the cooch. Anyway, I can't say that. We'll be right back.
2: 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This is Greg in the Morning Buzz.
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7: So you can see us. Yay. Awesome. We're doing hand stuff. I mean,
3: No. Whoa. I didn't mean that. Whoa. I didn't mean the hand.
6: Didn't sign up for that.
7: We were doing crazy stuff with our hands on
3: the
7: video.
3: Breaks.
7: Sorry about that. Look, we're not against hand stuff.
6: Right.
7: You do what you
3: want. No, every once in a while, you got to bring back a classic.
7: Oh, yeah. Yep. It's classic for a reason. Well, hi, everybody. Thanks for having us on. Today is Tuesday. It's Legal Tuesday. 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I'll be in at 7:30 to answer your questions. You can email us your questions. If they're short, you can text them. But you can email them greg@morningbuzz.com if you want.
20: I like to usually ask the short questions, yeah. So please send those to me.
7: Mm-hmm. Okay. Laura stepped out for a little bit. She's going to be back in just a bit. But right now it's time to rank them.
24: Five, four, three, two,
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20: What were they doing?
6: Servicing your trees?
7: Irrigation, because nice. I got the sprinkler things, and they set me up. Everything's ready to go and ready for the season. So, yeah, there you go. Nice. Awesome folks to work with. Long-time customer. So, there you go.
26: I ain't lying. Tell you what.
27: Yeah, lying.
26: Let me just tell you something.
7: I was, when Scotty suggested today's rank'em subject, I was excited. But then when I started looking through the list of choices, holy smokes. I guess I didn't realize. I knew he's been around. I didn't realize he's done so many movies.
20: Stanley Tucci. Just outside of my list, Greg. I guess you basically call it number four.
7: That's what outside of the three would be, but that's good, yeah. Okay.
20: Easy A.
6: Great movie.
20: I laughed my ass off. That movie is stacked.
7: Is he
20: and
7: the
20: packed.
7: Teacher?
6: No, what he's the parent.
20: He's the parent.
7: Oh, yeah.
20: That movie is stacked Great and movie. Packed yep. with, you know, even just some of the celebrities from Friends, people that just even make a quick
6: Lisa
20: little,
6: Kudrow.
20: You know,
7: yeah.
20: great movie.
7: Very good movie.
20: I know this one might surprise Greg. Conclave? That was... Wow.
0: That was a deep movie. I thought maybe they just went, hey, you're the new Pope.
7: You watched a religious movie.
0: I did.
7: Oh, I mean, religious being that it's about the church.
0: Yeah.
7: You know, it ain't pretty, you know. Okay.
0: I'm not sure if this was a wide-release movie or if this was Netflix. A movie called The Silence, kind of a horror movie. Basically, you got to be quiet or you're not going to live long. Mm. And number one for me, Patient Zero. I'm a sucker for a good zombie movie, and Patient Zero was just that. Kayla, you may like it because the other gentleman that's in it is our favorite Doctor Who.
6: Matt Smith.
0: So
7: yeah, I don't know.
0: Patient Zero.
7: You know what? For something that's been on so long, I don't know anything about Doctor Who.
6: I
7: know.
6: Nothing. Love it.
7: Except that little stupid pylon or whatever it's called.
6: The TARDIS?
7: Yeah.
6: First of all, it's a police box. It's not little. It's not stupid. And it's bigger on the inside than it is on the outside,
7: it's,
6: Greg.
7: It's Bill and Ted's Big Adventure.
6: No. It's a time traveling device.
7: And they
6: right?
7: go,
1: you know what?
6: I don't want to talk to you about
1: okay.
6: it. You know, like that.
1: I am. Okay. I'm done with you.
7: All right. Okay. Well, then let's go to Kayla Windsor.
6: Mad at you for that. I'm going to do right outside the top three, so I'm going to go with calling it number four also. Mm-hmm. Hunger Games. Mm-hmm. Love them all. He's good in them. Solid. Mm-hmm. Number three, I have Easy A. Love that movie. Number two, this was during my Josh Hartnett obsession phase. There was a period of my life where Josh Hartnett was in everything.
7: Yeah.
6: Lucky Number 11.
7: Oh, great, yeah, good movie.
6: Love that movie. Morgan Freeman, Josh Hartnett, Bruce Willis, yep. Lucy Liu, great. Mm-hmm. And number one, it's a classic, Devil Wears Prada. Just...
7: Mm-hmm.
6: Loved it.
7: Mm-hmm.
0: Yeah, I don't think I've ever seen it all the way through.
6: You should.
0: The girls have had it on. I think Nora. I watched them, but I don't think I sat and watched it from beginning to end. I saw bits and pieces.
1: Even with a girl in it,
7: it's a chick movie.
0: Yeah,
7: it's a chick movie, but it's a good movie. It's well written. The actors are great. You know, Tucci's phenomenal as always. Meryl Streep bangs it all day long, and you've got your girl in there, Anne Hathaway. Yeah, so good movie. Kelly Brown.
1: Honorable mention to Kit Kittredge, American Girl. Stanley Tucci was in that. Three, ensemble cast, Spotlight. Boston Globe's investigation into the child sex abuse scandal. Number two, Devil Wears Prada. I saw it. It was a good movie. I'm not going to set out to watch it, but if I'm flicking past in a couple months and it comes on, I will watch it. Julie and Julia. Number one.
7: That's right.
1: Meryl Streep, Amy Adams.
7: Such a disappointment, though.
1: What do you mean?
7: Well, Julia Child.
1: Yeah.
7: And it's a true story.
0: Yeah.
7: And she kind of wanted nothing to do with this nice young lady. And I was like, oh, she should have been nicer to her, I thought.
0: Well, I mean, everybody, come on. She had a drinking problem.
7: She didn't have a drinking problem.
1: Or she might have.
0: You know, she had a drinking problem.
7: I'm sorry. I forgot to give the sherry.
0: Did you not see the SNL skit on her?
7: That was a bit of a joke. It was a bit of a joke.
0: I thought that was real.
7: You know, she was a spy.
1: Yeah.
7: World all right. War II. Long other story. Okay, for another time. Anyway, all right, Kelly, thank you. And our lists are a little bit similar a lot. I will give you a good movie. Jeremy Irons was in it. Margin Call. That's just outside of my top four because I went with four because these are great movies. Kelly hit Spotlight. Great movie. Michael Keaton. That's a great movie about an ugly subject, but the Boston Globe exposed it, which is great. And I don't care what you say. Stanley Tucci was great in all three Hunger Games movies. He was great. He was a small part, but it was an integral part, you know? And I loved him in it. He nailed it. Devil Wears Prada. I loved it. I thought it was a great movie. Every performance in there is good. And Emily Blunt, by the way. Let's not pass by Emily Blunt. You never pass by Emily Blunt.
0: She's awesome.
7: And beautiful and gorgeous and a great actress. So love her. Number one, Conclave. Conclave. It was a movie about politics and kind of corruption in the church and the election of the new pope.
0: I knew it was a process.
7: Yeah.
0: I didn't realize it was that much. Those guys were in the party and having a good time.
7: And the one thing that was great about it is it showed something that they're not supposed to have, and that's ambition. That these people want to be the pope, and they'll do for certain things that they may be pushing the boundaries or shouldn't do, just like a politician trying to push that, just trying to get elected. It's kind of the same kind of thing. The parallels are obvious. Very good movie, and he's very good in it. There's a lot of good people in it. So anyway, okay, so those are ours. What are we missing? Stanley Tucci movies. Burlesque all dang day.
0: Never seen.
4: Hadn't seen either.
0: I want to see. I wasn't interested in it. Wasn't interested in Chicago. That one, the movie musical there. I don't know why.
4: Musical was great.
0: Musical movies are, I like musical theater better than musical movies. But musical movies can be good too. Les Mis was a good movie. All right.
5: Steve says Transformer, the Last Knight, The Core, and Wild Card.
0: I forget what his role was in Transformers. The first one I thought was good. Then it just got stupid.
4: Was he the dad?
5: No.
0: He was Optimus Prime.
5: Optimus.
8: Mm. Optimus Prime.
0: Mm, rib. I'm Optimus Prime rib. But he was Optimus Prime. Yeah. Crutchy, he was in Captain America. I missed it. Must have missed that one. Swing Vote. That's a Costner movie, right? I not one of my favorites, but yeah, okay. I'll take it. That's what you want to go? He's been in a million movies, man. Road to Perdition. Tom Hanks, when Tom Hanks did the bad guy spin.
5: He didn't expect that.
0: Yeah, didn't expect him to shoot Paul Newman. Oh, did I ruin it for you?

0: an email that says, okay, I don't know, supernova. Okay, if you say so, I will take your word for it. It's him and I think Colin Firth in that one. So yeah, there you go. All right, not bad. Laura is she'll be back in a little bit here, but we do have the ridiculous question coming up, and then we have Legal Tuesday coming up, and maybe. Lovely Bones. He played the bad guy so well. Yep, I hated him too. Stanley was Easy A. Scotty mentioned that. Great movie. Great movie.
1: Good stuff.
0: Legal Tuesday. Ryan Russman's going to be in to answer your legal questions. So maybe there's something you've always wondered about. You know? Something about, you know, something happened to you, wasn't right. What you do in this case if someone does this to you. What's the best course of action if this is happening? All these kind of things. All right. Just text us in if it's a short one. You can text me at 82945. Put the buzz in the beginning of the text. If you've never texted the show before, when you go to text us, put the buzz together, no spaces, and then write your text, and we'll get it every time.
1: If it's a long one, send it to Kelly. He's good with us.
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0: Yeah. Please. That's a good one. Kelly is on Instagram yesterday. He broke the news yesterday and almost broke the internet. Kelly Morning Buzz. You can follow him. I think we're at 2023 or something like that.
2: I like
0: 2,223.
1: Somebody asked me, they're like, do you think he'll do it a lot? I'm like, he didn't know how to push the reset button on his plug in the kitchen. No, I don't think he's going to be using it a lot.
0: We were just excited that he took one little step.
1: Yeah.
0: You know?
1: Yeah. It's funny what we celebrate.
0: Yeah. Little step for mankind, giant step for Kelly Brown. That's the way we look at it. All right. Anyway, we've got the ridiculous question coming up. Kelly has news coming up next.
4: 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You'll get more right after this. 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
16: Here's what's up with Kelly.
17: Good morning. It's 7 o'clock. Sun mixing with clouds, getting windy today, high of 80. The Supreme Court is allowing mail order access to an abortion pill for now. The High Court issued an emergency order Monday to give the justices more time to consider the issue. On Friday, a federal three-judge panel halted a federal rule that allowed mifepristone to be prescribed through telemedicine and then delivered by mail. Gas prices continue to climb. Treasury Secretary Scott Bessent says the high prices will come down once the war in Iran has ended.
18: I am confident on the other side of this, the world's going to be awash in oil. The UAE has come out of OPEC. They're going to be pumping more. You know, OPEC just announced they're going to be pumping more. And the U.S. has record crude deliveries.
17: The average cost of a gallon of regular is at just under $4.46 yesterday, according to AAA. A New Hampshire man is facing charges after a child sex sting in Vermont. The U.S. Justice Department announcing yesterday that Michael Healy Jr. was arrested last week when he showed up at a Brattleboro hotel to meet a 14-year-old girl for sex. The girl, however, turned out to be an undercover FBI agent who had been chatting online with Healy. The 49-year-old is charged with traveling in interstate commerce to engage in illicit sexual conduct. A bill that would double turnpike tolls for drivers who don't have a New Hampshire Easy Pass is on hold. Yesterday, a State House of Representatives committee voted to recommend sending the bill for further study. If it ends up being adopted, it would mean the effort to get this legislation passed would start over again next year. Former New York City Mayor Rudy Giuliani still in the hospital with pneumonia. Giuliani was rushed to a South Florida hospital Sunday with a severe respiratory issue that required a ventilator. His spokesman, Ted Goodman, said the 81-year-old is now breathing on his own and is being monitored as a precautionary measure. Morning Buzz Sports, Sox over the Tigers 5-4. I'm Kelly Brown, Morning Buzz News.
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20: Things are looking good on the Spalding Turnpike. No problems on Route 4. 101 east and westbound, you are looking good. You're slow 93 southbound between Pelham Street and Route 110. In Boston, you are on the brakes. Expressway northbound between Furnace Brook Parkway and Southampton Street. You have a crash in the breakdown lane 93 southbound just after exit 38 at Dascombe Road. You have stop-and-go traffic back up to exit 39. 93 southbound, you are slow between Roosevelt Circle, Fellsway, and the Zakin Bridge. Also slow Leverett Connector southbound between 93 and Leverett Circle. That's the latest from the Morning Buzz Traffic Desk.
17: Sun mixing with clouds. Increasingly windy today. High of 80. 80. I got you.
21: Wow.
17: I'll take it. Go ahead, Scotty.
22: I got you, babe.
23: I got you, babe.
17: Honey, share. You jumped on another microphone. I wasn't ready for that.
22: Sorry, I was plugging in the guest headphones because I know at some point we're going to start lining them up here like at the airport.
17: Yeah, I know.
22: Yep.
17: Ryan Russman going to be in to answer legal questions bottom of the hour. Jimmy's going to come in and hang out. Right now, I'm just enjoying my cup of coffee. All right, so I got a good cup going. Thank you very much. If you're saying, Crunchy, what are you doing? What do we got here? I got the French vanilla, Kelly.
24: French vanilla.
17: New Hampshire coffee roasters. New Hampshire coffee roasters. Thank you.
24: I am also New Hampshire coffee today.
17: I mean, I say thank you because I bought it. I mean, it's not like they gave it to me, but thank you because you make good coffee. Thank you.
24: Mine's half dark roast, half pistachio.
17: Half dark roast, half pistachio.
24: Yeah.
17: That's a mix. I'm not a dark roast guy. I like a medium. I like a medium blend. Okay.
24: I like a medium blend too, but dark sometimes.
17: I was asked yesterday something I can't live without. First thing that came to my mind, Pornhub wasn't my wife, my kids wasn't Pornhub. It was coffee. Because I didn't take the, I was thinking small things. You know what I mean?
22: All right.
17: But it is true. You know, I learned a coffee. All right. Hey, real quick here. We got some friends doing some good stuff coming up this weekend. It is happening on Saturday. And if you're going to be in the Rochester area, they're doing a benefit. An open-air music fundraiser for the Disabled American Veterans of New Hampshire. And our friends Maddie and the Penders are going to be there. Sam Vlasic is going to be there, Mimicking Mars and Curmudgeon, a band named, I think, after yours truly.
22: Great
17: although
22: band.
17: I'm not really a curmudgeon.
22: All of them.
17: I can be, but yeah.
22: Great bands.
17: It's going to be a great day. It's at the Garage at the Governor's Inn in Rochester. Music's going to start at 3. They're going to have food in 3 bars. Great cause. So go bring your friends. It's Saturday, 3 o'clock to start at the Garage at the Governor's Inn. Maddie and the boys, Maddie and the Penders, and a bunch of great musicians. So go do something good and have a great afternoon out in the open air there behind the Governor's Inn, which is a great little spot. Right? Okay, so 7:06, yesterday we made the big announcement of the Mother Trucking Giveaway. Ladies and gents,
25: it's the big Buzz Mother Trucking Giveaway.
17: It certainly is.
25: You could win a brand new Ram 1500 truck.
17: Yeah.
25: From Foss Motors Chrysler Dodge Jeep Ram of Exeter. The number one Ram dealer in all of New England. It's the Buzz Mother Trucking Giveaway.
17: That was me pulling out of the parking lot yesterday.
22: Let me tell you something. He fired that thing up yesterday. It was awesome.
17: Didn't it sound like a cat?
22: It did. I didn't recognize you at first.
17: It kind of became someone else.
22: You did.
17: It's kind of cool.
22: You did. And then when you squeaked him on the way out of here, I was like, that is awesome.
17: I'm not a guy that wants to peel out. I'm not the guy you want me peeling out. Like, I want to do it, but I want to do it in a wide open space where there's nothing. And it was a little tight when I decided to punch it.
20: Yeah, I was surprised.
17: Yeah. Just a short one. Just a short one. But
22: what about your peel out?
17: Oh, that was short, too.
22: Oh, okay.
17: Yeah, right, thank you. Thank you for asking. Appreciate that. But anyway, we are going to be getting our first contestants qualified coming up a little bit later this morning. It is your chance to win a 2026 Ram 1500 DC 650. It has a supercharged Hemi in it. It is a badass truck, and it's the only one, I think it's the only one in New England at the moment. And Foss Motors, thank you very much to Foss Motors, Chrysler, Dodge, Jeep, Ram of Exeter. They are awesome. Tim called in and from California. We're very excited about it, and you can see pictures of it and stuff online at morningbuzz.com. You can also go to Foss Motors, and people are like, how do I register? I don't have to register with the iHeart app. You don't. You can always listen to for your chance to register, and we can do you that way. You can go to Foss Motors, and they got a code down there. You just take a picture of the code, and it hooks up for you, and you sign up that way, and you might get in. You just don't know, right? Very excited about it, though, and I had a blast. A little bit of a culture shock when I got back into my little truck.
22: Hold on. He's going to open it up.
17: I'm not saying that's not true. What I am saying is I still love my truck. Okay?
22: Yes.
17: It fits me. Okay?
22: Yes, it does.
17: All right. Anyway. So on Tuesdays, we do this thing called the ridiculous question.
0: Ridiculous.
1: That's a ridiculous question.
2: I allow you to ask me these ridiculous ass questions.
17: Yeah, and so I was looking at this thing, and I'm always looking for inspiration. You know, where am I going to, what can I ask? What kind of question can I ask that everybody can identify with and participate in? And positive, try to be positive. You know, there's too many negative things in the world. But every once in a while, you kind of have to acknowledge that, you know, sometimes people make you bananas. You know what I mean?
3: Mm-hmm. And
17: it was this article yesterday. I don't know if you can see the title of it, Kayla. But it says, 9 things that irritate women about men. And they're minor things. And I don't want to just take on one particular thing and go after the guys. I want to be an equal opportunity go after guy. You know what I'm saying? I want to just open it up. Because sometimes you love your partner, right? Mm-hmm. But you got this little thing. You know what I mean? It kind of gets under you. Why you do that? Mm-hmm. Like, I had to call out Kelly. I love Kelly. He's not my partner.
3: I know.
17: But
3: I was going to say it.
17: You could be.
3: Okay.
17: I mean, you know.
3: Right.
21: You guys would be cute.
17: But he put his cereal box in the trash. Just put it in there. Didn't crush it.
21: Didn't break it down.
17: Didn't break it down, which takes up a lot of room in a small trash can. And if we were partners, that might make me a little bananas.
3: You know, I do it at home. I put it in the recyclables. I fold them up and stuff. I don't know what happened to you.
17: Okay, so it was a momentary thing, and that's fine. I can get over that, you know? At our house, we got the little plastic things you get the lettuce in. You know what I mean? It comes in like a little box, lettuce, whatever. Valerie will put that in the recycle bin where it belongs. I go in and cut that stuff down. That's taking up too much room. You know what I mean?
21: Yeah.
17: Cut it down. So instead of going over the 9 minor things that irritate women about men, I'm just going to open it up. Let's get petty. It's okay. I'm giving you a license to be petty.
21: Nice.
17: And we all are. And you know it, and I know it. Try to be a good person and not let little things bother you. This can be the little outlet for you to go, yeah, the guy always trims one side of his beard a little too short, shorter than the other. Or maybe she goes a little heavy on the eye paint. You know what I mean? Maybe she's a little heavy on the whatever. And maybe you don't want to say anything because you love her and you don't want to hurt her feelings. But yeah, you think she's going a little bit too much on the, what do they call it? The dark eyes, smoky eyes. Maybe it's too much.
21: Mascara, eyeliner,
17: whatever.
21: Eyeshadow.
17: Whatever.
21: A bunch of different things that go into a smoky eye.
17: Yeah, I want to give you the
22: smoky
17: opportunity
22: eye.
17: To, yeah, that's what they call it.
22: She had smoky eyes.
17: No,
21: that's a real thing.
17: Yeah, it's a real thing.
22: Yes.
17: And what's with the mascara that goes out onto the side of the head?
21: The cat eye or the wing?
17: The cat eye. Not saying it doesn't look good. If it's done tastefully, right? Like anything else, you know? But let me see here. Some of the things in the article, I'll just give you a launching point from which women don't, the little things that they don't like about men. He hates getting advice from you or anybody else.
1: I can see that. I could see sometimes, you know, sometimes it's like, stop trying to tell me what to do. You know what I mean?
24: There are ways to give advice. You do it without making it look like you're giving advice.
1: Yeah. You know what really looked good on you?
4: Me.
1: If you change this a little bit.
24: Yeah, power of positive suggestions. Yeah.
4: Me.
1: On the other hand.
4: Tell you what looks good on you.
1: Me. The other side of that particular coin would be he won't stop giving you advice even when you tell him you don't want it. Yeah, nobody likes being given advice, especially when they don't want it, right? Mm-hmm. So my question to all of you is, okay, what little thing bugs you about your significant other? Male, female, whatever. I don't care. It's open, all right? We all got something.
21: My sweet, sweet girl. I love her.
1: Love her.
21: Of course
1: you do. Of course you do.
21: Dearly.
1: Of course you do.
21: I don't know when we started this, why, and I think she knows she does it.
1: Mm-hmm.
21: She will come into the, I'll be watching TV on the couch, and she'll come in to grab something, or she will stand directly in front of me, in front of the TV with her back to me, and watch it. You can see the TV from anywhere in the room.
1: Yeah.
21: But you're choosing to stand directly in front of me. So I'm doing the lean around, and then what? Can you not? No, I can't see. You're standing right in front of me.
1: Yeah.
21: I can't. So I'll pause it.
4: Why'd you pause it?
21: I can't see.
1: Yeah.
21: I love you. Move.
1: Yeah.
21: Just scoot. One way or the other.
1: Yeah. Shove off.
21: I love you. Stay in the room.
1: Of course you do.
21: A little to the left.
1: She doesn't look around. She doesn't look around back even though you like that back.
21: I sit in the same exact. Well, I do like it, but
1: I know you do.
21: I'm trying to watch Bobby Flay.
1: I know.
21: It's distracting.
1: Yeah.
21: Move your butt.
1: I get it. Scotty's breathing, doing his breathing exercises.
21: Good.
1: I will tell you, with my wife, love her dearly.
21: Love her.
1: We not able to close the cellar door? It's just open. Like, and it just, she'll just come up from up to whatever. Leave the cellar door open. And I'm always like, would a ghost do that? And then I got to push it close. Little thing. Not a big thing. Just a small thing. But I'm like, close the door. Thank you. Scotty, anything you'd like to add to the mix here?
5: First off, I just want to remind everybody, happy birthday, Amy.
1: Happy birthday, Amy. Gotta love her. Love her.
21: Love her dearly.
1: Yeah.
5: There's two of them, Greg, and I hope you allow me to do it. First one
1: the
5: is...
1: The floor is yours, my friend.
5: The first one... I know you love your coffee. Do we have to leave a coffee ring on everything? Bathroom sink, the bureau, kitchen table.
21: Do you have coasters?
5: Coffee. More coasters than a bar.
21: I would have thought.
5: Yeah, but for some reason, I guess we miss them.
1: If you want me to use a coaster, put it right where you know I'm going to put my drink.
5: there's number one, and I love you, Amy, but... Do you have any idea where the recycling bin is?
1: Oh, gosh.
5: We have a recycling container underneath the sink. When I usually open the door, it's like an inflatable raft. Like all of a sudden going till it's full size.
1: Right.
5: And it's like, I think she purposely got some books in the mail, folded up the cardboard box just right. Yeah. So when the door opens, the whole container.
1: Yeah. It's an avalanche.
5: Do you not? I love you. Do you not? It's right there.
1: Yeah.
5: Guys,
1: I get it. If there's a coaster, I sit, if you're facing the TV, I sit on the right side of the couch. There's a coaster there. I'll use it every time. Other side of the couch, I don't think there's a coaster there. So guess what I'm not getting up to get? A coaster. Mm-hmm. Apparently that little table doesn't matter.
5: No, I go home in the afternoon and I'm guessing you had coffee this morning in the bathroom because there's on the white sink.
1: There it is.
5: The big ring.
1: Yeah, 888-556-7625, 888-556-ROCK, longtime friend, Security Ray. Let's get petty here, okay? All is secure. Little thing that your partner does it just kind of makes you a little bananas.
6: Those long talon fingernails. I don't know who those are supposed to be attractive to, but I've never once said hubba hubba to a Freddy Krueger glove.
1: Yeah. I have not said hubba hubba since it was a bubble gum. But that's me. I'm an old guy. Hubba bubba bubba gum. Remember that? That was a cool thing.
24: Yeah.
1: Yeah. I get it though. I don't want to date a pterodactyl. Okay? I don't want nails that are 5 inches long. I don't get it. I don't know how you type. I don't know how you use the computer. There's a million things. I don't know how you do it when you get 5 inch long claws. My wife's complete inability or unwillingness to put a dirty dish in the dishwasher to shut off a light or to put any of the hundreds of empty Amazon boxes in the recycle bin. Okay. Crutchy, when she mutters something while walking away. What was that, babe? What'd you say?
22: I know. Call him out.
1: My wife will sit there and say,
22: "You got something you want to say, woman?
1: You can't hear, you, honey, you can't hear anything." And yet, she will talk to me from outside in the backyard. I went out 3 times yesterday because she called my name, and she was talking to the dog because I thought she was calling me because I'm trying to be attentive, and apparently she wasn't calling me. So I get it, 100%. Is it a guy thing that my boyfriend can't rinse out the sink after he brushes his teeth or get the clothes in the hamper close to the cabinets or to finish a container of something instead of just putting it back in the fridge with a tiny bit of whatever is left in it? I rinse out the sink. I need a clean sink downstairs, but maybe the bathroom sink where I shave and stuff, I could do better a little bit.
22: Let me tell you something.
1: I don't like that dirty sink.
22: After I've used the bathroom, you walk in there, it's going to be a showroom.
1: A showroom.
22: Showroom. Yeah.
1: Okay.
22: Messing around.
1: Let me see here. Let's go to Kevin. Kevin, a little thing that your partner does that drives you nuts.
7: All right. Well, this is the latest in a long list, but it's the tissues. She gets allergies. She has a cold. She blows her nose. Sitting on the couch watching the TV or movie, there's 50 of them on the floor. The dog's sniffing them, walking her. What a receptacle, throw them in there. I took her car to Market Basket the other day. There's 50 of them on the bathroom seat before.
1: No. Yeah. No.
7: Come on.
1: I took her car to Market Basket the other day.
22: Be better
1: there's
22: than that.
1: There's 50 of them on a seat. Oh. I got you, Kevin. Thank you. Ladies and gentlemen, the lovely Holly is joining us. Holly, what little thing drives you bananas?
8: First off, I love you, Fred. And if you're listening, I'm sorry, but you know this drives me crazy. It's like we're reverse roles when it comes to watching TV, and we'll be watching a new show and he has like 5,000 questions. So then I just look at him, pause it, and I go, I don't know, babe. It's my first time watching too. So maybe we could shut up and watch together. And he doesn't love that. But yeah, it doesn't go great, but it happens like once a week.
1: Yeah.
8: So we're used to it now.
1: How long, like when Valerie, if I'm watching a movie and she starts asking me questions, you know, I will pause the movie and I'll look at her. And how long after I answer do you give them before you start, hit the remote again and start the show? Because I like to give Valerie 15 seconds, 20 seconds in case there's a follow-up.
22: Yeah.
1: You know what I mean?
22: Very smart.
1: But some, but yet I'll start it, Holly, and then 20 seconds later comes the follow-up after I've started the movie.
8: Yeah.
1: And then I make the face.
8: It's like you hit play to continue and then he continues talking and I'm like, yo, I think I just told you I haven't seen the show either.
1: Yo.
8: So if you shut up, we'll watch it together. And then maybe we can talk about it when it's done.
22: Yo.
1: I love her. She's a good caller, man. All right. Thank you, Holly. Appreciate it. Everybody's got some little thing. Try to watch my wife parallel park on the opposite side of the street on a one-way street. Cheers. Okay. Divorced and happy. Well, good for you. But at one time, there are little things that people do that drive you crazy. I'm glad you're happy. I know what drives my wife crazy when I don't shut the cabinets after I open them to grab something out of them. I don't get what. I don't get why. You open the cabinet. The cabinet wasn't open when you took out something out of it. Why don't you close it? I don't understand. Well, like, did you get hit in the head? Like really hard?
9: Oh.
1: Well, you know, maybe you have,
24: it's not like the
1: was there
24: refrigerator
1: a head injury?
24: Where you have to close the refrigerator door.
1: I mean, it just never occurs to me to leave the cabinet open unless I'm going right back into the cabinet. I don't get it. Don't get it.
22: Well, While watching TV, he does this little cough that sounds fake. It's so annoying. Cough or don't cough.
1: Joe is on the phone. Joe, little thing that they do that drives you nuts.
10: My kid cannot close the front door for the life of him.
1: Yeah.
9: We go in and out. He leaves it open like he lives in a barn.
1: Yeah.
9: So my punishment for him was to open it and close it five times to try and get it through his thick skull. Last time he's doing it, he started hurrying up, slammed his finger right on the lock, and I thought he broke something.
1: Yeah.
9: Next day, right back to the same hole, leaving the door open.
1: Oh, my gosh, man. That's just tough. And then again, you doing something like that, close it and open it five times, and then they break the door. You know what I mean? That's what would happen to me right there. Thank you very much. Let's go to Ben. Ben. Something that just, little thing, petty, irritates you.
10: The empty toilet paper on the roll with a brand new one right next to it.
1: Yeah.
21: I like when it gets put right on top of the empty roll, so it's balancing.
22: Yes.
21: That's the bonus.
1: Do you have wars, Ben, to see how long both of you are going to leave the empty thing there? Like, you got a little bit of
22: a battle.
1: You got a little battle going on. Like, I'm not doing it. I'm not doing it. I said to Valerie, like, 2 weeks ago, why am I always the one to change the toilet paper? Now, mind you, it's on a little stand with a little post, right? And there's three more rolls below it. So all you got to do is go, boop, boop. And I feel like it always runs out when I'm there. And Valerie's like, you know, it runs out when I go there, too. I'm like, I never knew that. I just always thought it was me. We're done like that. Thank you, Ben. Appreciate
22: Steve
1: it.
22: Says he's been. I've been with my wife for 10 years, and I have done multiple home projects that have turned out well.
1: Yeah.
22: But every time I start a new project, she tells me to make sure I do a good job.
1: Mm.
22: Like I would do a bad job on purpose.
1: Yeah. If I ask you if you're hungry and you say no, don't you dare reach for my plate. That's a text. That's a good one. I just asked you. Just asked you. No, you cannot have a piece of my chicken. There's chicken in the fridge. Go make it yourself. My wife will use the Kerrigan, the Keurig in the morning before me, and then later that morning or the next day, there will be a used K-cup in the machine. Probably petty, but it drives me insane. This whole segment is about petty, so I totally understand what you're saying. I, however, try every time I use the coffee machine to make sure it's ready to go for when Valerie gets up. I make sure it's full. If I know it needs to be clean, I just certainly clean it. I never leave it without cleaning it. I'm very coffee attentive. I may not be attentive to a lot of things, but I pay attention to the coffee. Speaking of coffee, AJ, what do you got?
11: Yeah, so my wife's got a certain coffee mug that can't go in the dishwasher. So she drinks her coffee, and there's a little bit left that's in the bottom, and she'll leave it in there, and then it will dry, and it takes like 5-10 minutes to scrub the thing to get it clean instead of just using a little bit of water, dump it out, and then it's all clean. No, we got to leave it in there.
1: It's a great mystery, isn't it?
11: And then I'll have a little battle with her, and I'll leave it in the sink and see how long it'll stay in the sink before it gets clean.
1: What's the record? How long is it gone?
11: I won't go more than 2 days before it drives me nuts, and then I got to clean it.
1: Yeah, you always got to give in. You cave. I don't understand. You're putting a cup in the sink. Why wouldn't you tip it over? Why wouldn't you tip it over? Yeah. Let it pour it out into the sink. Hit it with a little bit of water. You know, I don't understand. Thank you, AJ. I got you, brother. I got you. Thank you. I totally get that.
24: She's engaging in mental warfare with him, it sounds like.
1: Yeah. We all have mental warfare with our partners. We all do.
22: It's not easy.
1: You get it going on. It's a little silent battle, you know? Cat puke drives me nuts. My wife's cat sucks. Okay.
21: Oh.
1: All right. Well, that's good.
21: I think we have a rebuttal.
1: Which one?
21: Line one.
1: Line one?
21: Yes.
1: I'm going to Thomas, who is Joe's son. The door kid.
21: Yeah.
1: You're the kid that won't shut the door.
12: Yeah, I was actually just about to call because my dad always yells at me for nothing. Especially the front door. The front door just never latches. It's so annoying. He yells at me for it every time.
22: I love it.
1: This is almost like calling a rebuttal witness.
21: Yeah.
1: There you go. I appreciate it. Well, thank you, Thomas. We appreciate it. Speaking of rebuttal witness, look who walked in, ladies and gentlemen. It is time. Well, it will be time shortly for Legal Tuesday. Buzz Legal Advisor Attorney Ryan Russman is in.
13: Lumpin' Nation, happy Cinco de Mayo.
1: Happy Cinco de Mayo.
13: Yet another drinking holiday.
1: Oh, geez. Let me get my phone number. But don't drink and drive.
13: Two S's in Russman.
1: Everybody.
13: Two S's in Russman.
1: But yeah, he will be the first guy to tell you, don't drink and drive, period.
13: Yeah, don't do it.
1: You should
13: don't
1: never need
13: it.
1: To call him. The same right. guy.
22: We talked about something yesterday.
13: Yeah. Don't you talk about things every day?
22: We do.
21: Yes,
22: but your name came up
13: uh-oh.
22: About how
21: property left
22: Ryan.
21: Property left at the house.
1: Yeah, property left. Oh, yes. It's a big, you know, it's
14: do
1: my.
14: Tell me.
1: It's my constant bitch, okay? We got an Ask the Buzz about somebody, guy who left his records, and she can't get in touch with him, and he's been, it's been months now. She can't get in touch with him, and I'm like,
21: she has to move.
1: Throw they were just them dating. Away. Throw them away. And I know that he could come back and say, it was my property.
14: Yeah, he could. You, my property is.
1: Yeah, exactly.
14: It's a small thing, but a big thing.
1: It's an idiot. I'm sorry. If you're going to leave your property at somebody's house for 3 months and not answer the phone or text, don't tell me you didn't see the phone calls, then you forego the responsibility of that ownership, and they should be able to throw them away or sell them. Anything else than that is a poor excuse for your lack of responsibility.
14: There's a difference between etiquette and what you should do, right? And so in the legal answer. So, I mean, I would say to you, I would agree that if you're going to turn someone's house into a warehouse, perhaps you should have that conversation before you leave all your stuff there. But yeah, there's a responsibility of the person holding on to that chattel to make sure that they are, in fact, advising those people who they have a property interest in to remove that stuff. Otherwise, you could be in jeopardy of being sued.
1: Once again, the innocent person who's just trying to live their life has to do something and go out of their way to provide for the irresponsible person who doesn't take their stuff.
14: Well, isn't there an expression that you are the company you keep? And so perhaps maybe you should be vetting your friends a little bit better so that they're not turning your house into a warehouse.
1: Well, that is proactive. Wow. All right. Don't be with someone that's irresponsible.
14: Right.
1: But all I'm saying is that behavior should come with a consequence. That's all.
14: Well, I understand. I understand your point of view, but unfortunately, I can't necessarily endorse it as to what I would want any of our members of the listening public to do. But hey,
22: because we went back and forth on it, and Greg was like, you know, I just said, I find out where they lived, bring it to them, and it's on your front steps, it's on your front deck, there it is, take a picture, we're done.
14: Hasta la vista, baby. Like, jettison the material.
1: I quoted a friend of the show's, Jeremy Robinson, wonderful author, who says, the dildo of consequence rarely arrives lubricated. Okay? So with that in mind, we'll go to the break.
14: Well,
1: we will come right
14: with
1: back.
14: With that in mind.
1: With that in mind.
25: We'll be right back with more right after.

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16: 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I'm Trace Dominguez. Each episode, we take the loudest wellness trends online and ask the questions only science can answer. What's real? What's exaggerated? What's just wrong? 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
22: Good morning. It's 7:35. Two West Virginia National Guard officers receiving top honors for their bravery during a deadly shooting in D.C. Major Ryan Reynolds of the Army Guard and Major Edwin Stanfield of the Air Guard each stepped up when a gunman opened fire on fellow guard members the day before Thanksgiving. The state attorney general's office releasing more information on two deaths in Tuftonboro. The bodies of 79-year-old David Warren and 78-year-old Ray Lynn Warren were found outside of a home on Governor Wentworth Highway Saturday. Autopsies revealed they passed away due to environmental hypothermia, and their deaths were ruled suicides. Employers aren't firing many workers lately, but they're not hiring many either. That's expected to be highlighted in a handful of key reports this week. They start with today's JOLTS, or Job Openings, Layoffs, and Turnovers report. It's seen as a deeper dive into the Labor Department's job numbers. Vermont's Governor Phil Scott celebrating what he calls a sure sign of spring. Scott referring yesterday to the reopening of Notch Road through Smuggler's Notch from Stowe to Cambridge. Vehicles over 40 feet and combination vehicles over 45 feet in length are not permitted, however. Sun mixing with clouds. Windy today, high of 80. It is Morning Buzz Sports Time. Hey! Sox open their series against the Tigers with a 5-4 win in Detroit. Sox rookie Peyton Tolley throwing some heat. He got the win, striking out 8 over 7 innings. Jared Duran had a nice night at the plate, 3-for-5 with a 3-run home run. Sox will take on the Tigers again tonight, 6:40 start in the Motor City. Also, baseball news yesterday. At the very end of the show, we learned that veteran Yankees broadcaster John Sterling had passed away at the age of 87. His path to becoming a play-by-play legend began back in 89 when he first started calling games for the Yankees. Of course, he went through the Derek Jeter heyday. There was a time there that I would listen to the Yankees broadcast of some Yankees Sox games because it was different. And I thought he was great, except for the Yankees win.
1: That's what I was going to say. Yeah, Is he the Yankees win?
23: Yankees win.
22: Yeah. Yankees loved it. I didn't like that. Okay. But he was a great announcer. Mm-hmm. Yesterday, Aaron Judge commented on the loss of John Sterling.
24: The fans were there with him in the booth, and he wanted to be in, you know, wherever you're in the car listening, at home listening, he was there with you. So it's... Yeah, I definitely go back and listen to some of the home run calls. He had some good ones over the years.
1: Let's take a second, okay? Joe Castiglione.
22: Yeah.
1: Right?
22: Retired, but he'll call.
1: He did like, a game last week.
22: Yeah, he does a few games here and there. It's nice to hear him.
1: Great voice. I'm going to go way back. Nobody's going to remember this guy, except people that are my age. Ken Coleman was great.
22: Oh, yeah.
1: Dick Stockton was great. Sean McDonough was great. You know,
22: awesome.
1: Don Orsillo, TV.
22: Working for the Padres now.
1: Yeah, one of the greats, you know. What else?
25: Johnny Most,
1: great.
25: Bill Laimbeer.
1: Oh, yeah.
25: This unbelievable. Melee on the field.
1: Painful, but the hour painful. Yes. Like, loved him, absolutely. Yep. And in baseball, trying to think of other great baseball announcers, you know.
25: Oh, baseball.
1: Well, I mean, I'm just saying because we were talking about baseball. Other baseball announcers.
0: And Scully's probably the best of all time. He didn't have a color guy for like the last 4 years. Just him in the booth, telling stories, doing everything.
1: Well, Uecker is a play-by-play guy too, right?
0: He passed away.
1: Yeah, he passed away
0: for the Brewers for a long time.
1: Yeah.
2: Was he major league?
1: Yeah.
2: Loved him.
1: Just a bit outside. Yeah, that was him.
2: Yeah.
0: Bob Wilson, Bruins for years.
1: Oh yeah, yeah.
0: He was one of the best. Mm. Jalen Brunson scored 35 last night. Jalen Brunson scored 35. Knicks crushed the Sixers in game one of their series at Madison Square Garden. Timberwolves steal game one in San Antonio, 104-102, after Anthony Edwards, the Ant, scored 18 points in his return from injury. Two other series begin tonight. Face the Pistons and the Lakers look to plunder the Thunder.
3: Nobody gives a damn. Like Kelly Brown.
0: Stanley Cup playoffs. Canes played 6 games in the playoffs, haven't lost one. They beat the Flyers last night in overtime to take a 2-0 series lead. Out west, the Golden Knights outlast the Ducks to take a 1-0 lead in their series. For Morning Buzz Sports, I'm Kelly Brown.
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23: Traffic. Okay, things are heavy on Route 3, Route 110 to Trouble Cove Road. Route 1 southbound through Peabody and Saugus, you're finding delays 95 to Route 99, and then again at Main Street. 495 southbound, we have a disabled vehicle being cleared. This is at the Lowell Connector. Your stop and go starting at the Chelmsford Rest Area. Also, 495 southbound, slow through Lawrence, starting at Route 114, slow down to 93. 95 southbound on the brakes from Salem Street to Washington Street. 128 northbound, slow through Peabody. Let's see, from 95 to Lowell Street, 93 southbound, on and off the brakes from Dasham Road into Boston.
0: We'll see some sunshine today. We'll also see a few clouds, increasingly windy, high of 80. Thank you, Kelly.
23: Can I just say, Ryan found my useless box.
26: It scared the bejesus out of me.
0: Sometimes they do that.
26: Well, I didn't know that I thought there was something right in there.
0: Yeah, Scotty, that's something you don't know what's in there. Yeah,
26: I had no idea. It scared me.
23: A couple weeks ago, we did a segment where it was called Show and Tell. We all had to bring in something from our house, and that was my show and tell, my useless box.
26: I love it.
23: And I can't bring it home because Roadkill, as soon as he pushes that button, and then you came in, you pushed it, you didn't know what to expect. And
0: yeah, you just got to just...
26: It just shuts itself off.
27: I don't get it.
26: I kind of love it, though. It scared me because I saw something came out and, like, attacked my finger. And then
2: it has replaced my Rubik's Cube. I love this.
26: Yes.
27: I did it once. I can't even remember. I just, like, you press the button and what happens?
26: It shuts itself off.
27: Yeah, it's the dumbest thing I've ever seen.
26: Well, the box opens and a finger comes out and it shuts itself off. It's amazing.
27: Yeah, it's crazy.
26: It really is.
27: Yeah.
26: It's okay. Very crazy.
27: Well, whatever.
26: It worked for me.
2: Whatever works for you. I love it.
23: You should get one for your office. I really just should. Find just, yourself.
26: Just like...
27: Okay.
26: So fast.
27: All right. Yeah, just yesterday, Buzz 24/7, by the way, we had a chance to talk to Frank Hannon from Tesla, longtime friend of the show. Awesome, cool guy. Got a great new solo record out. Well, it came out last year. It's really kind of mood guitar music. It's good. They got a new Tesla record coming out. And they're playing the Casino Ballroom coming up on Friday night with Lita Ford. If you'd like to go see Frank and Lita Ford Friday night at the Hampton Beach Casino Ballroom, send Laura an email. We got some tickets we'll give away to you. Just send it to laura@morningbuzz.com and give her your name, your address, your birthday, and your phone number. Okay? So make sure you fill out all that stuff and just write, Lita Ford, Hannon, whatever you want
2: to
27: do.
2: I went to a party last Saturday night.
27: Yeah, and email laura@morningbuzz. When we come back, Legal Tuesday begins.
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0: Thank you.
27: Ladies and gentlemen, Buzz legal advisor, attorney Ryan Russman is in the studio with us. Always good to see the counselor. How
1: great
27: are you,
1: to be here on Cinco de Mayo, folks. Yep. Cinco de Mayo.
27: Let's not drink and drive,
1: nope.
27: Everybody. But
1: no,
27: if you,
1: no booze and cruising.
27: But if you run into a situation,
1: two S's and Russman.
27: You might be able to.
1: Wow.
27: Two S's and Russman. Yeah, absolutely.
1: I want to sponsor like cruisers. You know, like this cruiser is sponsored by the law. They just, you know. They're not
27: police cruiser.
1: They're not too keen on it.
2: But
1: yeah.
2: You do like the highway.
1: I do.
2: You're sponsored by a highway. Are you sponsored by highway?
1: No, I have. But that's not a bad idea.
27: Yeah.
1: You know?
27: I
1: want a billboard.
2: As they're pulled over, they can look at like, this highway sponsored by
1: Ryan Russman.
27: Well, look, I feel like I have to say this because someone's going to get all wound up about it. When we first sat down, I don't know how many years ago, to talk about doing this segment, I went at Ryan about being an opportunistic lawyer, and he's like, look, my biggest thing is to get people to not drink and drive.
1: Absolutely.
27: But if they do somehow get in trouble, he always wants to make sure that
1: their constitutional rights are protected.
27: Thank you.
1: So, I am the backstop of justice.
27: Yes, you are. All right. So we talked about the property thing a little bit ago. Now, if you have a legal question, you can text it in. If it's a short one, text it to 82945. We all take emails. 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
0: Right,
27: he's always an aberration.
0: Buzz problem, right?
27: Whatever. He's always something.
1: The lots of love.
27: Always got something. So here's one that I just got. Okay. What is a nursing home's legal requirement to release a deceased resident's belongings? My mother's belongings were released to my brother, even though I am the executor of her will.
1: Yeah, they shouldn't have released it to him. It should have gone to the executor because she's the one that has the authority at that point to take possession of those belongings. And it's surprising to me that they didn't do that in that way. There might have been some outside agreement that we're not aware of, but quite frankly, the best practice is to ensure that the property gets to the executor so that they can be distributed in accordance with any estate documents that have been crafted upon their passing.
27: Here's a text that says, I know you guys have talked about it before, but please refresh my memory. Should I get stopped where they think I was drinking and driving, do I or do I not take the breathalyzer test?
1: So here is the interesting question, and this has been actually the subject of actual new laws that are going to be coming into effect in 2026. When you get your driver's license, you sign a document called the implied consent law, basically saying by accepting this driver's license, you're impliedly giving consent to a blood, breath, urine, or physical test. If a police officer has a reasonable basis to believe that you're impaired, and they may, because the threshold's very low, if you don't supply them with such testing, the DMV will suspend your driver's license 30 days after the date of your stop because you have this temporary driving permit unless there's other suspensions in effect. What happens is it's a 6-month license suspension currently. As of January 1st, 2027, it's going to be a 9-month license suspension. And if you refuse said testing, it's going to run, it does currently, in fact, it will continue to run consecutive to any judicial loss. So what that means is that while you may be denying the state evidence that they may be able to use in a trial to prove your impairment, there will be potentially a civil penalty imposed through the DMV. And a lot of people don't realize this. They're not aware of the implied consent law. And I actually have to describe to people that there are three co-equal branches of government, and we break it down that way. But I will tell all of you that there's been a real push these days, here specifically in New Hampshire, to increase the penalties. Now, there was a description that this was a loophole, but really, I wouldn't describe it.

0: inappropriate because there's consequences to that action.
1: And it's interesting because if, let's say it's me, and let's say I had two beers, which for me would be more than I drink. You know what I mean? That's going to affect me differently.
0: Absolutely.
1: You know? And I don't think I'm drunk, and yet somehow I take a breathalyzer, say, yeah, I'll do it. And then I just barely cross the legal limit.
0: So here's the interesting thing. You mentioned the word drunk, and that's something that we often kind of consider in terms of drunk driving. That's the message, right? But here in New Hampshire, it's impaired to any degree.
1: Yeah.
0: To any degree. Mm-hmm. So the threshold isn't that you're falling down, but the threshold is, are you impaired to any degree? And a lot of people don't realize that.
1: So that covers weed too, right? What's that?
0: Well, see, Colorado is, I think, way advanced in terms of their legislation on this subject. New Hampshire doesn't necessarily have a threshold for the volume of nanograms per deciliter of what's the active THC that's in your blood. What happens is it can show up in your blood system 30 days after the time of you taking it. But there are active cannabinoids, that is, active metabolites of that marijuana, that may remain in your system and may show symptoms of impairment through field sobriety testing, which is actually, I wouldn't say through field sobriety testing, but drug recognition evaluations. Mm-hmm. Those are things that the state can try and use to show impairment along with your driving and your actual affect when you're on the side of the road.
1: Don't get behind the wheel if you feel
0: just
1: all.
0: Don't. Just don't. It's not worth it, folks.
1: What's the law in New Hampshire for showing ID when asked by the police? Do they need to articulate that a crime has been committed in order to demand an ID?
0: So in a car, there is a requirement that you have license required. But in the circumstances where you're just on the street, that demand requirement doesn't necessarily follow the same rule because you're not in a motor vehicle. If they don't have a basis for which they're asking you for identification, then the question becomes, do you even need to provide it? And so that simply walking up to you without any basis saying, I want to see your papers, that's not the country we live in. Thank God.
1: Yeah, but I mean, also, like, if they ask, if you're making a thing of it, aren't you kind of setting yourself up for maybe more problems?
0: Well, I mean, the human nature, you're always going to draw some suspicion if you appear to be defensive about these things. So there's this balance between trying to ensure that you're trying to de-escalate a situation, perhaps, while at the same time maintaining and exercising your constitutional rights.
1: Okay. Let me see here. In these new laws, okay, I did that one. If a parent is absent for over 10 years, can I have the rights terminated without his approval?
0: So even in that circumstance, they'll be subject to a hearing. It gives the person who has not been present in that child's life an opportunity to explain why that may be.
1: Yeah.
0: If there's due process and in fact there's a showing that there's some sort of abandonment, then you may be able to be successful on that question. But the court has this overwhelming kind of guidance that they want to keep families united, even if there hasn't been a presence in their life.
1: Okay. One more, Laura, before
2: I'm going through all the leaderboard.
1: 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We'll be right back.
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18: Good morning. It's 8:02, sun mixing with clouds, getting windy, high of 80, tensions high in and around the Strait of Hormuz, where President Trump says over half a dozen Iranian fast boats have been taken out by the U.S. military. Secretary of War Pete Hegseth is expected to brief reporters on the ongoing war effort in Iran this morning. A New Hampshire man is facing charges after a child sexting in Vermont. The U.S. Justice Department announced yesterday that Michael Healy Jr. was arrested last week when he showed up at a Brattleboro hotel to meet a 14-year-old girl for sex. The girl, however, turned out to be an undercover FBI agent who had been chatting online with Healy. The 49-year-old is charged with traveling in interstate commerce to engage in illicit sexual conduct. Nashville police say an arrest has been made in connection with a shooting in their city. According to authorities, 19-year-old Angel Paguro shot a man during a fight in the area of Eaton Street Saturday. The victim was rushed to a nearby hospital for treatment of a gunshot wound to the leg, but is expected to survive. Paguro is facing several felonies and is being held in custody on preventative detention. New Mexico wants Meta and its social media platforms declared a public nuisance. State also wants the company to pay $3.7 billion while making their products safer for children. Meta, for its part, is threatening to cut access to its social media platforms in New Mexico. Meta in New Mexico are in the second stage of their trial this week. Gap co-founder Doris Fisher is dead. She passed away over the weekend at the age of 94. Fisher and her late husband first opened a Gap store in 1969 in San Francisco, selling Levi jeans, records, and cassette tapes. The store eventually grew to become one of the most recognizable clothing retailers in the country. Morning Buzz Sports: Sox over the Tigers last night in Detroit, 5-4. Knicks take game one of their series over the Sixers, and the Timberwolves beat the Spurs in San Antonio last night, 104-102. I'm Kelly Brown, Morning Buzz News.
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19: Traffic. 495 southbound, you're slow. Marston and Merrimack Streets down to 93. 93 southbound, you'll hit the brakes around Daskam Road. Then you get traffic pretty much all the way down into Boston. Your heaviest is from Spot Pond down to the Zakim Bridge. Route 3 on the brakes there, Route 110 to Trouble Cove Road. Route 1 southbound, stop and go through Peabody from the Jug Handle Lights to Route 99. 95 southbound, you'll hit some traffic around Main Street or Salem Street down to Washington Street, and on 495 northbound, slow at the Lowell Connector. That's the latest from the Morning Buzz Traffic Desk.
18: Sunshine today with a few clouds, increasingly windy, high of 80. A couple of afternoon showers for Wednesday, high of 70. Kelly Brown, Morning Buzz.
20: You think I forgot? Did you? Did you really think that I forgot?
21: Ha! Please!
22: Of course I did not.
21: Wow!
20: All right, five real quick. Pop entertainment, lifestyle, whatever. Pop culture quiz questions for our friend who probably has the least pop culture experience of anybody that I've met
23: this
20: my entire
23: true.
20: Life.
23: This is true.
20: Yeah.
23: Let's do this.
20: Uh-huh.
23: I'm ready.
20: In the show All in the Family, what was Archie's wife's name? Archie.
23: I have no idea.
20: It's a great impression.
24: Thank Kelly. Thank you very much.
23: I don't know.
20: You never watched All in the Family.
23: I know his Archie Bunker is the last name.
20: Yes. What's his wife's
23: name? I don't know his wife's name. I'm sorry.
19: Edie? Okay. Does that help?
20: Edie? It's close.
19: No.
20: Sorry.
23: No, I don't know.
19: I was giving him the initials. Mm.
23: No, sorry.
20: Edith.
23: Oh, yeah,
20: Archie,
23: no.
20: Edith, okay. All right.
23: No, that's television, guys.
20: Okay. Oh, yeah. Watch the
23: we
20: little box.
23: We had two channels, 2 and 11. Yeah. Like, that was it, you know? Yeah. If it's not, like, you they know, have... Muppets related or Sesame Street, yeah. or maybe Mr. Rogers, 3-2-1 contact.
20: Were you busy reading Robert's Rules of Orders
23: no,
20: when you were, like,
23: 7? No, they just shipped me outside. They're like, go outside.
20: Okay. Scotty.
25: This one is, please name the band.
23: I know this.
20: Join it out.
23: CCR.
20: CCR, yeah!
23: No. Is it?
20: No.
23: No. Damn it.
20: No, this right here... means no. This might, if you should get it right, then it's a bell with a ding on it. But no. Okay. All right. So there you go. Back to Laura.
19: What is Baby Yoda's real name?
23: Oh, I have no idea.
19: Do you know who Baby Yoda is?
23: I know who Baby Yoda is. Okay. He's the guy on the Mandalorian show, right?
19: Okay.
20: That's impressive.
25: I'm impressed that you
20: itself.
25: Even know that.
23: Well, yeah. That's because the Baby Yoda's everywhere. But I don't know.
19: Grogu.
23: Yeah,
20: you know what? That's
23: a hard one. Like, come on, Star Wars.
19: Grogu.
20: I went absolutely.
25: Yes.
20: I went deep anyway in the '70s. So yeah
23: you
20: these are difficult today. Kelly hasn't got one
23: tough.
20: Yet. Kelly,
24: the movie getting all the attention right now, Ryan, is The Devil Wears Prada. Can you name any actor in the movie The Devil Wears Prada?
23: Yes, I can. Anne Hathaway.
20: Ryan, likey, huh?
23: Yeah, well,
20: yeah,
23: she's
20: gotcha.
23: Cute. And, yeah, you know, gotcha. My daughter's big into fashion, so we were talking about the whole Met Gala thing last night, blah, blah, blah.
19: Did you look at some of those outfits?
23: I didn't. We were talking about it in the car, so, you know, I didn't have a chance to to see any of it, but I hear they're pretty interesting.
0: Okay. They had a famous album. The name of the album was Back in Black.
23: Oh.
0: What was the name of the band?
23: AC/DC.
0: There you go.
1: Yes.
0: All right.
23: Yes.
0: One for five.
23: What?
0: Two.
23: Two. Two. I got Anne Hathaway. Two.
0: Okay.
23: I got Anne Hathaway. Let's see. Let's not, you know.
0: All right.
23: I'm not batting a thousand today.
0: Okay. All right. Let me just see here. Okay. So, ladies and gentlemen.

0: don't get screwed. All right. Anyway, I
1: love it.
0: Your questions, our answers. I've never played that. You guys haven't heard that before?
1: I've never heard that.
0: I've had that forever.
1: Oh, that's amazing.
0: Wow,
1: I love it.
0: Never got away with playing that.
1: There
0: okay.
1: you go.
0: Here's a question. Laura has a question for you.
2: Okay.
1: Yes.
2: I know this is going to be crazy because it's circumstances, but how is justice served? If someone gets arrested, it goes to jail, gets out right away a bunch of times, like keeps going in and out. But someone that gets in trouble once gets a lot of charges, say like 10 burglary charges at once, and then they get sent 4 to 9 years in prison. Court saying they're giving an example of them. How does that happen? You know how some people, they're
0: making
2: in
0: an example
2: and out.
0: Of them.
1: Oh, sure.
0: Yeah.
1: So in what we often hear is, early in investigations, if someone's immediately arrested, there's bail that's been set. There's been bail reform here in New Hampshire. So that kind of that we'll call it the quick releases are not necessarily as frequent as they used to be. But what happens is they have to have a reason to show that the person is going to show up for future hearings and that they're not a threat to the community. And if neither one of those things exists, then bail is set, the person is released. And unfortunately, if crimes are committed while they're out on bail, they can be rearrested, they're brought in again. And obviously the question, well, here's the question now, though, about whether or not there is a safety to the community issue. And so courts are looking at that very carefully, they're giving a lot more scrutiny. And so those people are not necessarily being released back into the community for fear that the community would be at risk by releasing them. When, in the second example, where someone goes away for 40 years, that's a situation where there's been a trial, there's been a sentencing, and at that point, we're much further into the process, and that's when those longer penalties are imposed.
3: What if a person cannot make bail? Greg gets arrested, and you know what? Val's like, I'm not doing it. No, nobody pays his bail. How long can he sit there?
1: You can sit in jail, but there'll be an opportunity for there to be due process in front of a judge to discuss the question of whether or not there's a safety of the community at risk, or whether or not that you'll be willing to show up for future hearings. And so hopefully a court may find a bail that's more suitable than, say, the cash bail that you may not be able to be able to put down. So there might be terms and conditions such as pretrial release. There might be check-ins with pretrial release. There might be some sort of surety or bond that might be set up. So there are lots of tools in the toolkit that courts have to craft a order so that the person will return without having to necessarily warehouse them prior to trial. And we don't want that, because remember, you're cloaked in the presumption of innocence. So in the first instance, we want to ensure that those people who are cloaked in the presumption of innocence are given an opportunity to be released prior to an adjudication on their case.
2: That has bail reform changed here in New Hampshire?
1: It has. It has dramatically changed.
2: Better.
1: I wouldn't describe it necessarily as better, because unfortunately, where there's greater scrutiny, I believe that the pendulum has swung really the opposite way. And we see this in all kinds of things in our society. But in this situation, the pendulum has swung very far back in terms of being much more conservative and allowing individuals to be released pretrial. And I recognize the public's concern and fear about potential recidivism. But at the same time, remember, we have a constitutional republic. This individual is cloaked in the presumption of innocence under our theories.
0: You know what, though? Here's what sucks. The presumption of innocence doesn't exist in the public eye. It does in the legal, which is the only thing that's the only thing that's a backstop that is stopping him from being crazy. Because you get your name in the paper for any crime, instantly,
1: yes,
0: you're guilty.
1: People take
0: you
1: sides
0: are
1: immediately.
0: Guilty, and they take sides. And it's so unfortunate, because I always get caught up thinking, what if they're innocent?
1: Right.
0: Like, what if they're innocent, you know? And you see people getting accused of crimes. And I'm like, what if you were that person, guy or girl, whatever, and you got accused of a heinous crime and you didn't do it?
1: Right.
0: And yet everybody that looks at you and sees you, because they saw it online on Facebook or something like that,
1: assumes
0: you are innocent.
1: Absolutely.
0: Your life is ruined from the get-go.
1: Well, you know, one of the first cases here was the Pamela Smart case here in New Hampshire, which obviously brought television into the courtroom.
0: The first TV tabloid court drama that played out on live TV.
1: Absolutely. And it's changed the face of how we look at individuals that are accused of crimes.
0: Should she be out?
1: You know, that's a difficult question for me to answer. You know, unfortunately, I'm not as familiar with the facts of the case to really weigh in on that.
0: Yeah.
1: Obviously, I was really young when this whole thing happened. But, you know, there are families that have lost a son. And at the same time, you know, what point does there become a measure of justice enough? And I don't know what the answer to that question is in this case, because I'm not familiar enough with the facts.
0: I totally get it. But I also see the strangeness of the fact that everybody is out, including the trigger puller. And she's not. Like,
4: she's the mastermind.
0: She manipulated a young mind. I'm not saying she should be out. I just don't. It's an interesting question.
1: It is an interesting question, right? And so I think it's an absolutely fascinating question because she was not the trigger person on this. But there is, like you described, that person of intent kind of creating and manipulate that she's being punished more.
0: Is it illegal if I empty out a Heinz ketchup bottle and put Hunt's ketchup in it? Will I be facing any legal trouble? That might not be
4: a
0: crime.
4: Coming from a restaurant, though?
0: I don't know. It doesn't matter because it is a crime against humanity.
1: Let's be frank, folks. There's really only,
0: Heinz.
1: Thank you. Number seven, folks.
0: Let me see here. Is there no legal expectation of, if there is no legal expectation of privacy in public, why do you recommend to post signs outside of my house for my security camera? It's two different things.
1: Right. And so, if you're in a public space, obviously there's a diminished expectation of privacy. But if you're stepping onto private property and you have a surveillance in effect that's going to potentially be recording their audio, then in that situation, you run afoul of potentially our wiretap statute, which is all parties must consent to the recording. And so it's just a measure of safety for you so that there wouldn't be a question later on that you were somehow in violation of that. And again, the camera actually is only part of the deterrent. The sign itself may also serve as a deterrent to keep people from coming onto your property. It's like putting up a no trespassing sign. People may be less likely to act out if they know they're on video.
0: Laura.
2: Yesterday, I was driving behind a large dump truck. On the back, it was printed, construction vehicle, do not follow, keep back 500 feet, not responsible for any damage. Can they really avoid responsibility for any damage caused by items falling off the truck just by posting that on the back?
1: No, they can't. I mean, the fact is that they're operating in a negligent or reckless manner, and there's some sort of damage that occurs based on something flying out of the back of their truck that, unfortunately for them, they are going to be on the hook because they may have been acting in a negligent manner. Now, the question becomes, if you're like tailgating them and you're creating a situation, there might be some comparative fault, but it just purely by saying I'm not responsible, that doesn't alleviate the legal obligations that you may have to the motoring public.
0: It says I replied to a post on a town Facebook page, and a person apparently didn't like my reply. They then wrote commenting a bet or whatever, making a bet, $100, that I beat my wife and hurt my children. Reported it to Facebook and they won't remove it. I messaged the person and they just blocked me. Do I have any recourse?
1: So, I mean, there potentially is like the question of like defamation and slander. What I would say to you is that they're very difficult cases to prove because you have to show a measure of damages. And unless you can show that somehow your reputation was affected in some monetary way, I think it'd be very difficult for a jury to find at least a value of what that should be. They may be able to show that there is some damages, but again, the question at the end of the day is what can you be compensated for that? And I just don't know how you measure that in that situation.
0: Those town Facebook pages are poison.
1: Yeah,
0: they're absolutely poison.
1: They're toxic.
0: For all the good stuff that they can do in the town, they should just eliminate the comments. Although, you want to be able to talk about your town. You want to be able to make suggestions. But there are people that are on there every day looking for something to complain about.
1: Well,
0: and it just makes me bananas.
1: Yeah,
0: bananas.
1: It's unnecessary.
0: Okay.
2: My landlord likes to look all around my apartment, like opening and closing doors and doing stuff when he comes over to fix something. I have it on camera. What? Do I have any legal position to penalize him in some way?
1: I mean, it would depend on what the structure of the lease was talking about. Obviously, landlords have an opportunity under RSA 548 to enter into the premises on certain circumstances.
2: Well, if he's coming in to fix something, that's fine, right. But he's going through
1: it, but stuff. If he's going through your things, then there's a question of whether or not this... beyond the privacy measure. Yeah, no, there has to be a reasonableness test to this. And in that situation, if they're going through your personal items, then that's certainly an invasion of privacy. If they're opening up doors to look into potential rooms, I don't know that it necessarily would be the same kind of degree of invasion of privacy.
5: What if they wanted to use your underwear as a Bane mask?
1: What?
4: I'm not sure Ryan knows what that is.
0: everybody else got it.
1: What are you doing?
3: There was a bad guy in the Batman movies, and his name was Bane, and he wore something over his face. So Greg wanted to know, is it okay if you go with your underwear on your face?
0: Clearly.
1: No.
0: Clearly, that was the point.
1: Yes.
0: It was a joke to everybody else.
1: I got it.
0: Okay.
1: It's like, what is going on over there?
0: I recently received a speeding ticket. Is there anything I could do by bringing this to court? I have a very clean driving record, and driving is a part of my occupation. Is there anything I can do or not do to taint, so that it wouldn't taint my record?
1: So the first obvious question is, you know, is there a potential defense that you may have? And the state has the burden of proving the elements of speed in the circumstance. If they're not able to, then the court would find you not guilty. There are potential opportunities to talk to the prosecuting authority about maybe having the matter placed on file without a finding on the condition of doing certain things. Law enforcement agencies are willing to work with individuals that may not have a criminal record or any motor vehicle record to ensure that that remains. At the end of the day, you know, police departments want to change behavior. They don't necessarily want to hurt people. And in the circumstance where you're willing to show that you're have some remorse, you're willing to show that you're willing to do something as a kind of a measure of good faith that you're going to take this seriously, I think that's worthy of at least a negotiation.
0: What is the status at the moment of car inspections in the state of New Hampshire?
1: You don't have to have them. You don't have to have them right now. And so it was interesting. I actually recently read the news that a court is not going to actually fine New Hampshire for being potentially in contempt of an agreement that they have with the emissions company. I have noted that there have been discussions with certain, I guess we'll call them garages, that they've seen a real drop in the number of people coming in to have their cars inspected. And the worry is, and I think it's a legitimate one, is, okay, if there's a dangerous condition on your car, are you going to make that change yourself, or are you going to put it off for financial reasons, and are you putting others at risk?
3: This law, I think, is not going to change until somebody important, a family member, gets hurt.
1: I may not even necessarily have to be someone important. I think that if they can show that there was, in fact, a duty of care that wasn't kept, then the question becomes, well, where does the state come and get involved in terms of making sure that we're all protected on the roadways? And so I understand the legislature's guidance on this, that they want to reduce fees, they want to reduce costs, they want to reduce expenses, and I'm all for that. At the same time, I think there has to be some sort of balance in terms of how individuals are held accountable for making sure that their cars are safe.
0: What if, I don't know if this is a compromise or whatever, you know, like there's, if you have a car that is like newer than 5 years, you know, and you take it in for, you go in and they go, oh, it's all good. You knew it was all good. And you just feel like, I just dropped $100 for nothing or whatever the price is.
1: I don't know. Fees are like between $25 or $35.
0: Oh,
1: yes.
0: Okay. All right. Whatever it is. And so they feel like, I think it's higher than that, but I mean, okay, that's fine. Regardless, you kind of go, I just did that for nothing. So do you think they would?
6: Well, did you, like, do it for nothing? You get peace of mind, you know?
0: No, I know, but you know how people, you spend the money and you know your car's fine, you got tires are fine, you got 20,000 miles on the car. My point is would they ever consider cars had to be inspected after being a certain number of years old?
1: I mean, certainly is worthy of a discussion. I just don't know that the legislature was willing to have that discussion in this term. Maybe they'll revisit it down the road, but at this point, you know, they're like, listen, you don't have to do it any longer. So we'll see how it plays out.
0: Okay. All right, there you go. Where are we at here? Okay, yeah, I think we got time for one more. Let me see here. Look, a lot of folks, you guys are sending like really long questions, which I can't because I got to suss through them and stuff like that. Not able to do that. So if you can try and keep them shorter, it would be great. Let me see. I told you about that one. Yeah, okay. All right, that's good. Yeah. Let me just...
2: I can do another.
0: I'm getting it from different sources. My daughter is 18, got a ticket for 5 miles an hour over the speed limit at 70 miles an hour. She was polite to the officer and paid the fine. She still has to appear in court. Could she still lose her license? This is her first offense.
1: Well, and she said 18 years old. So interestingly enough, my dad wrote the statute or was involved in the drafting of the statute called the Under 20 Law. Back in the day when we all here on the show got our driver's licenses, there were no restrictions on our ability to have certain number of people in the car when we were driving. But now there are restrictions in terms of what you can do on a probationary license up to the age of 20. So you'd be subject to an under 20 hearing just based on the conviction. The Department of Motor Vehicles will schedule a separate hearing for which you could lose your license for 45 days on a first offense. And the court, under the judicial function, if they wanted to, they could take your license for 30 days for cause. That's unlikely to happen unless there was some unusual set of facts or circumstances. But again, you know, having a conversation with the prosecuting authority, you might be able to get some sort of agreement to have either the fine reduced or the charge placed on file, or maybe there's some defect with it that you might want to actually try the case.
0: Okay. All right, well, here you go, everybody.
1: There you go.
0: Ryan@RussmanLaw.com. If you want to email the right question, just two S's in Russman, baby. Don't forget it. I'm going to see you into getting some ads put on the back of cruisers.
1: You
0: know what I mean?
1: Yeah.
0: You know, see if we can do that. Yeah. So, way to go, counselor. Thank you very much.
1: Great to see you all.
0: You guys
1: are
0: cool.
1: Happy to see you tomorrow.
0: You headed to court?
1: I am. I'm on my way to Brentwood.
0: Okay, there you go. We'll tell everybody we said hey.
1: Oh, hey. Right. How you doing?
0: RussellLaw.com is the website. Doing? All right, we're coming right back. Jimmy Dunn's going to join us. Stick around.
7: All right, here we go. We'll be right back. This is Greg in the Morning Buzz.
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0: Here's What's Up with Kelly.
1: Good morning. It's 8:30. President Trump says the U.S. has destroyed seven small Iranian vessels. Earlier Monday, U.S. Central Command leader Admiral Brad Cooper said the military destroyed several vessels that fired on U.S. warships in the Strait of Hormuz. Cooper added that he strongly advised Iran to steer clear of U.S. forces. A New Hampshire man is facing charges after a child sex sting in Vermont. The U.S. Justice Department announcing yesterday that Michael Healy Jr. was arrested last week when he showed up at a Brattleboro hotel to meet a 14-year-old girl for sex. The girl, though, turned out to be an undercover FBI agent who had been chatting online with Healy. Banning cell phones in schools has improved student mental well-being, but it has not improved test scores, new research shows. The nonprofit National Bureau of Economic Research looked at thousands of schools and found that grades and attendance have not improved. A-listers walked the red carpet at the Met Gala Monday night in New York. This year's theme was costume art. Beyonce returned to the event for the first time in a decade, joined by her husband, Jay-Z, and daughter, Blue Ivy. Notable looks from the night included Heidi Klum, who showed up as a living marble statue, and Bad Bunny, who came as an elderly man with a cane.
2: Scotty asked me, did you watch that? No, never watched that. Stupid.
1: Just having fun.
2: No, they're
1: raising
2: can,
1: money for the Museum of Art.
2: Go, whatever. Go do it. I don't have to watch it.
1: No,
2: I'm all set.
3: I
2: don't want to see someone wearing a ship on their head. I'm not enthused by that.
3: You're very cutting edge.
2: I never said I was cutting edge.
3: You know everything that's going on, and I just figured you'd watch it.
2: I knew it was going on. I had no interest in it. That's all.
1: Red Sox get a win last night in the Motor City. Morning Buzz Sports Time.
4: Hey!
2: Jimmy Dunn in with us. I was talking to Kelly earlier, talking about how not being a big baseball guy now.
5: No.
2: I'm adrift.
5: Yeah.
2: I got a long period of time before I can be sail again.
5: We had a really tough week. We lost the Celtics. We lost the Bruins. We lost Jamie Ding on Jeopardy. Like, everything I'm turning on the TV for is gone now.
2: Jimmy's whole life is falling down around him. It's crazy. Jimmy Ding, I saw that.
5: Did you see that guy? He went on a 25-game run. It was insane.
2: Crazy.
1: Sox beat the Tigers 5-4. Tarek Skubal, a two-time defending Cy Young Award winner for the Tigers, did not pitch. He'll undergo surgery to remove some loose bodies in his elbow. He'll be out at least a couple of months. So, Red Sox took advantage, got a 5-4 win. Sox rookie Peyton Tolley throwing some heat. He got the win, striking out 8 over 7 innings. Jarren Duran, 3-for-5 with a 3-run home run. Sox and Tigers again tonight in the Motor City 6:40 start. Jalen Brunson scored 35. Knicks crushed the Sixers in Game 1 of their series at Madison Square Garden. Timberwolves steal Game 1 in San Antonio, 104-102. After Anthony Edwards scored 18 points in his return from injury. NHL Hurricanes have played 6 games in the playoffs, haven't lost any. They beat the Flyers in overtime last night to 3-2 to take a 2-0 series lead. In the West, the Golden Knights outlast the Ducks to take a 1-0 lead in that best-of-7 series. I think that's about... Oh, no, I had the racing story here. Derby winner Golden Tempo back at his home base in Lexington as his owners and trainer weigh a possible run in the Preakness Stakes. They haven't automatically committed to the Preakness, which is a week from Saturday. His trainer, Cherie DeVoe, says the Preakness May 16th, quote, is on the table. DeVoe became the first female trainer to win the Derby.
2: Yeah, that's all well and good. I mean, obviously, seriously. But it's the fact that the thing came from the back of the field in the second half of the, I mean, almost quarter of the actual track is mind-blowing. That's almost crazy.
1: I'm sure all, you know, most racing fans obviously want to see Golden Tempo in the Preakness. Mm-hmm. For Morning Buzz Sports, I'm Kelly Brown.
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7: 93 southbound traffic starts around Daskam Road. Your heavier traffic doesn't start down until Spot Pond, slow to the Zakin Bridge. 495 on the brakes from Route 114 down to 93. Route 1 southbound, still some traffic through Peabody and through Saugus. And let's see here, 95 southbound, slow starting at Salem Street. Route 3, on the brakes 495 to Treble Cove Road. You do have a crash in the breakdown lane at Treble Cove Road. It's a three-car crash. And then a disabled vehicle at Route 129, left lane blocked. 95, we said, 495 northbound slow with the Lowell connector.
1: Sunshine mixing with clouds, getting windy, high of 80.
2: Jimmy, I know you were away. You were out west, but there was a pretty big thing in the interwebs, in the world of the interwebs. Okay. Yesterday, hell froze over. You probably didn't get the word, so let me be the first to tell you.
0: Calabound's a freaking man, and now he's on Instagram.
7: I think he was his first friend.
2: Oh, yeah, you did know that.
7: He was like his first friend.
2: That's right.
5: I was on the Instagram, and I went, Kelly Brown's on the Instagram? Time to get off.
7: Yeah. Did you think it was like a scam, or do you think somebody hacked him at first?
5: No, I think that probably somebody in management said, hey, everybody's got to be on the social medias, and one of you put a camera on him. And
2: if by management you meant his friend Sean at a bar that plied him with three beers, then I guess, yeah.
5: Is that what happened?
2: That's exactly what
5: I saw him in the bar. I was in there. So was it Saturday?
1: I was working.
5: Saturday he was working.
7: Yes. Yeah. Then he went to the bar.
5: Saturday Scotty texted me and said, you want to go to the Brat and get a pizza? And I went over there and Kelly Brown was there. And they were all kind of,
1: I appreciate you coming up and saying hi, Jim.
2: So all of these years where I've been saying, you know, it's part of what we do, you know, and he's like, oh, I don't do social media. And I kind of respect that. You know what I mean?
5: Yeah.
2: And I was like, I know Scotty gets mad because Scotty knows
4: he's... I kind of have respect for the fact that I ask you to do something and you don't.
2: I find that
4: to be very respectful.
2: No. What you're misunderstanding, and Kelly will back me up on this, I never asked him officially to do it. I suggested it's something that is good for the show.
5: Good for everybody's business.
2: I knew how he felt.
5: Yeah.
2: And I'm like, I understand that. And so I never said... Can you please do it?
1: No.
2: I never said that.
5: Right.
2: Listen,
5: no matter what happens, I can't imagine that social media is going to become a big part of Kelly Brown's life.
2: No. There is no scenario in which it would.
5: Right. But he's just trying to help, trying to push the bus down the road a little
2: bit. Like 20-something years, 30 years into this gig.
5: Yeah.
2: Sean gives him a couple of beers, and then Sean just signs him up. And it's like, okay. It's amazing.
5: Yeah, but you know it's going to go wrong. You know, he's going
2: to worry about that.
5: The phone's going to be in his pocket. He's going to hit the button at the wrong time, and he's going to be live streaming something that shouldn't be live streamed.
2: We tried to say,
7: only when he's with us.
2: Only when you're with us should you actually think about posting anything.
5: Yeah.
2: Just so you know. Because he doesn't care.
1: That's a must because I really don't know how to post.
2: Yeah, right.
7: You just have to hit the plus button, Kelly.
2: So yesterday, we put a video up, a little welcome video.
5: Yeah.
2: Short little 15-second thing.
7: People's comments are like, it looks like he's being held hostage. Yeah. He looks so uncomfortable.
2: And I had to tell him to smile at the end of it.
5: Yeah.
2: But I think currently he sits at 2,226
1: followers. So there
5: you
1: go.
5: Of course. Yeah. You know? Just be careful, Kelly Brown. Yeah. It's a dangerous world out there on the Instaweb.
1: I'm going to go slow.
2: When he first brought it up, Kayla brought it up.
3: Next week he's selling something on Facebook yard sale.
5: Yeah. Yeah, right. He's going to go right into it. And just watch the DMs, man, because she's not who she says she is.
2: Oh, my God.
5: She
7: never
2: is.
7: People might message you, and they're going to send you pictures, Kelly, and maybe videos.
5: Sob stories.
2: Yeah. Kelly, when Kayla first brought it up in the early morning part of the show, and listeners, we were talking about it, and then we gave it the address.
7: Well, first we had to change it because he had his name as Kelly C. Brown III.
2: Yeah.
7: Like, okay, that's...
2: Well, because all the other Kelly Browns were taken.
5: Sure.
2: Right?
5: So, There's a few more Kelly Browns in the world.
2: We changed it to Kelly Morning Buzz. You can follow him on Instagram.
5: Perfect.
2: But the early morning listeners were all over it. And the number just skyrocketed up to like 2,000.
5: Yeah.
2: But then as the show went on, I think people got smart because they were like... Yeah, this is going to be trouble. This is like a car accident.
3: I don't want to be involved in this.
2: Yeah. And I think they got a little gun shy, you know, so.
5: I have a different theory on that.
2: Mm.
5: People looking at it a lot early in the morning.
2: Yeah.
5: Yeah, they're sitting down and resting.
2: Yeah.
5: Yeah. And then when they actually had to get their day going.
2: Yeah.
5: And they don't care so much about it.
2: Less of a priority. Yeah. Okay, I get that. That makes sense.
5: I'm not an expert on the algorithms.
2: Yeah.
1: But
5: I'm far from an expert on the algorithms.
2: But he's there. So there it is.
5: Welcome to the internet, Kelly Brown.
1: Thank you, Jimmy.
2: So welcome home, James.
5: Yeah.
2: How was the trip out west?
5: Oh, I had a blast, man. I went to Denver, Colorado.
2: Mm-hmm.
5: And then I went to Wyoming. Up into Wyoming.
2: He went to Wyoming, Scotty. He went to Wyoming. Or maybe, I don't even know if that's the one I want. Do I want that one? Or do I want that? Or I don't know. Maybe this is it right here. This is it. This is it.
7: I will say I'm kind of disappointed because last year he had a show out west. Yeah. He bought himself a cowboy shirt. So I said, oh, did you break out the cow? I forgot it. I don't even know where it is.
5: I forgot all about it. She's right. I did a show last year. I did some sort of cowboy festival thing.
7: I had to buy
5: a cowboy shirt. And then when I went out for this one,
7: I didn't
5: even think of it. I dressed up because it was a function for all the sheriffs in Wyoming. Every sheriff in Wyoming.
2: The Sheriff's Association
5: Yes.
2: of the great state of Wyoming
5: Yes.
2: said, let's get that guy
5: from
7: New England.
5: Odd, right?
2: How cool is that?
5: It was...
7: Do they get our humor?
5: they kind of were laughing at me, and I was laughing at them, and it was a nice mix. I told them that... I said that 80% of this room looks like they should be on the back of a mud flap going, get back.
7: Because it's two different worlds, Wyoming, New England. Way different
5: And world. It was a good mix because I was telling stories about, you know, me coming into their world.
7: Yeah.
5: It went great. They were super friendly.
2: Yeah.
5: We had a... I brought my wife with me. We made a little trip out of it.
2: Mm-hmm.
5: And the day before the gig, we got there, you know, we got there a couple days early, went to Denver and saw some friends. Day before the gig, we're out in Wyoming and we went to find some national park. And we checked this park out. It was amazing. It's the Platte River I guess every fisherman's dream is to fish the Platte River.
2: Mm-hmm.
5: So we found the Platte River and we're going up through, and then I take a turn and I go the wrong way and I'm on this road, and then all of a sudden the road goes to gravel, and then the road goes to dirt. And we are hours from anywhere, in the middle of nowhere.
2: Mm-hmm.
5: And the next thing you know, there's cows coming up to the side of the car and antelopes running across in front of it. We were on some guy's, like, giant ranch in the middle of nowhere.
2: The Dutton Ranch.
5: It was exactly like that. And it was such an amazing experience because... I mean, they were just walking up to the car, and we were, and there was nothing for miles and miles and miles.
2: What
5: was
2: Mrs. Dunn's reaction?
5: Don't get this thing stuck. She kept yelling, "Don't get this thing stuck," because I had a little rent-a-car Bronco thing.
2: Yeah,
5: and she was a little freaked out.
2: Yeah.
5: But then when the animals started coming up to the window, she was really into it.
2: Was it a ranch? It's got to be a ranch.
5: It was a
2: right?
5: ranch, but it was there was a public road that made its way through the ranch because of some access.
3: You got Six Flags?
5: No, it was
3: Great Adventure.
5: No, but there was, so a couple days before I was looking up these tours where you could go out on these, you know, and we just ended up making our own.
2: Yeah.
5: It was hysterical. But at one point, I mean, the mud was really deep and I got the truck in 4-low and I'm like, this is
2: going to be trouble.
5: This is going to get sketchy. But this big giant cow all covered in like the big furry ones, you know?
2: Yeah.
5: This comes right up to the windshield, just like looking at me. I said to my wife, I go, he knows how much roast beef I eat.
2: Yeah.
5: Yeah. He knows. Nice. He knows. I could see it.
3: He knows. He got an attitude.
5: Yeah.
3: That's funny.
5: So we went back into town that night. She was like, I'm going to have a steak. And I go, I'm not eating steak. I'm having an ugly chicken tonight, man. No way.
3: Yeah. You don't need them mad at you. That's pretty funny.
5: It was a blast. So what a beautiful part of the world out there.
2: Nice.
5: And went back into Denver, which is also a fun city. Had some fun there.
2: Mm-hmm. Awesome.
5: Great trip.
2: Well, welcome back. Jimmy Dunn hanging with us. We're coming right back.
8: We'll be right back. We might need you with an alibi. What? Nothing.
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I would like to be a professional football player. They live by a different set of rules, these football players. In a couple of weeks, when football season starts, they have something called mandatory minicamp, right? And you know what happens when you don't show up? Nothing. They get fined $14,000. $14,000 fine to a guy who makes $30 million a year for missing mandatory minicamp. I want that kind of rule in my life. I want to be able to go to my wife and say, I'm not going to your sister's for Christmas. Here's $8.

0: bag of chips.
1: Oh, yeah. A little bag of chips falling. I didn't want chips all over the place. But the reason it is, we are going to give that vehicle away.
2: Come on.
1: It is unbelievable.
2: That's
1: and,
2: awesome.
1: Yeah, it's the Dodge, like Laura said, 2026 Ram 1500 DC 650. Total badass. Thank you very much to Foss Chrysler Dodge Jeep Ram of Exeter. And we want to get you in on it. You, right now, can be the first finalist, not finalist, qualifier to be part of it. So if you would like to get in on it, you got to email Laura@morningbuzz.com, your name, your address, your birthday, and your phone number. Forget any of those, and you don't even get considered for it. Okay?
2: All right.
1: So do those, and Laura will pick at random someone, and you'll be the first one in on it. Okay? You can also go to Foss Motors, right? You can go down there and do
3: there's
1: the code
3: QR
1: thing.
3: There's a QR code. You can do it there. Or you can go to morningbuzz.com for a bonus shot. Just because you enter the
1: doesn't
3: QR
1: doesn't mean
3: code
1: you are a qualified. Online.
3: Yeah, it does not mean. I will contact you the week before if you are a finalist, and you have to be there on that Saturday that we give it away.
1: As soon as we announced it yesterday, we were getting emails saying, I'm registered. I want to register. That's not how it goes.
2: Yeah. Right.
1: You have to do it through like something like this on the air when we ask for it, or go to the website, and then if we pick you, we will notify.
3: Yeah, there's only 100 finalists, so
1: yeah
3: if you're a finalist,
2: pretty
3: it's
2: cool.
3: One in
2: it's
3: one.
2: So wicked, cool looking. Oh,
1: it's
2: pretty
1: it's cool. Badass. Totally badass. So get after it, kids. When we come back, we're rolling into the 9 o'clock hour. We've got some news we got to get caught up on. And more hanging with Jimmy. We'll get right back to it next.
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5: No, we promise.
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5: Be right back.
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2: 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I'm Trace Dominguez. Each episode, we take the loudest wellness trends online and ask the questions only science can answer. What's real? What's exaggerated? What's just wrong? 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

0: Here's what's up with Kelly.
1: Good morning. It's 9:02 sunshine, mixing with clouds, windy, high of 80. The Supreme Court says its ruling overturning the state's congressional map a move opponents say limits a principal part of the Voting Rights Act can go into effect now. Since the court made its initial ruling April 29th, Louisiana Republican Governor Jeff Landry has temporarily suspended the planned May primary in order to give his party a chance to redraw the maps to potentially pick up one or two seats. Gas prices continue to climb. Treasury Secretary Scott Bessent says the high prices will come down once the war with Iran has ended.
2: I am confident on the other side of this, the world's going to be awash in oil. The UAE has come out of OPEC. They're going to be pumping more. You know, OPEC just announced they're going to be pumping more. And the U.S. has record crude deliveries.
1: The average cost of a gallon of regular is just under $4.46 as of yesterday. A New Hampshire man is facing charges after a child sex sting in Vermont. The U.S. Justice Department announcing yesterday that Michael Healy Jr. was arrested last week when he showed up at a Brattleboro hotel to meet a 14-year-old girl for sex. The girl, though, turned out to be an undercover FBI agent who had been chatting online with Healy. The accuser of former Patriots receiver Stephon Diggs is testifying over his alleged assault. Jamia Adams alleges Diggs slapped and choked her during his dispute at his home in December in Dedham. Adams was working as his personal chef at the time of the assault. She says the argument was over money and tension surrounding a planned trip to Miami. Diggs has pleaded not guilty to charges of felony assault and battery, as well as misdemeanor strangulation. 41 Sports Sox winners over the Tigers last night in Detroit, 5-4. Knicks take game one of their series over the Sixers, 137-98. I'm Kelly Brown, Morning Buzz News.
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4: Traffic. 495, you're still slow northbound and southbound by the Lowell Connector, and also southbound slow as you approach 93. Spalding Turnpike, we have road construction, roadway reduced to one lane. This is at exit 9 on the Spalding Turnpike southbound. No problems on Route 4. Let's see here. Route 1, still slight traffic. Walnut Street down to Route 99. Route 3 on the brakes. 495 to Treble Cove Road. You have a disabled vehicle at Route 129 and a crash being cleared at Treble Cove Road. 95 southbound slow starting at Main Street. That's the latest on the Morning Buzz Traffic Desk.
1: Sunshine mixing with clouds. Getting windy, high of 80.
5: I'm looking forward to this afternoon.
6: One tequila, two tequila, three tequila, floor.
5: That's me.
7: Oh.
5: Sorry. Okay, that won't be me. But we will be having some fun. It is Cinco de Mayo, so we will be out at Margarita's Mexican Restaurant in Portsmouth. And we'll be there from 3 to 5. So kind of swing by after work.
7: Today?
5: Yeah. We're going to have some some prizes and stuff like
4: that.
5: What
4: are you doing?
7: What, they got tacos?
5: I think they got tacos.
7: They got that burrito gigante?
5: Gigante? Yeah. I think so, yeah. I think they might have
4: that. So I already told Dylan, I'm like, I'm working 3 to 5. I won't be home until 6. He goes, I know I'm bringing you home the big burrito. That's his favorite. He's like, if it is Cinco de Mayo and you're already at work, you're not going to have time to cook dinner. I was like, yeah, big burrito.
7: That's a good point.
5: Well, we'll be there so you can come on down and join us, hang out with us, and have some fun. We'll be playing around and just kind of chilling. So come on by and say hi.
7: I might swing by.
5: 3 to 5. Please do. Please do. It's going to be fun. So we got that coming up a little bit later today. Kayla's going to be hitting the decks down in Portsmouth on Thursday and Saturday. We got the Sirens and Shields blackjack tournament over at Rebo Casino and Social House in Dover. So it's the spring tour, as we like to say. Jimmy Dunn hanging out with us. And let's do this. I know that there is a, I don't know if you knew that Shinedown is going to be playing Manchester, New Hampshire on July 20th. The band is just absolute fire. They're hitting on every single cylinder. They're pouring everything into this tour. And it's going to be great in the, by the way, air-conditioned arena, and they've got an incredible show, and we're gonna have a lot of tickets and some special things happening with the band coming up. But right now, let's get safe and sound. It's the newest from Shinedown on the Buzz.

0: Yeah, Shinedown, Coheed and Cambria, going to be at the SNHU Arena coming up on the 20th of July, and it's probably one of the highlight shows of the summer for me. That's because I saw him at the Garden, and I've seen him many times. We've seen him kind of through the years, and you just sit there and you watch, and you see how far they've come and what they've become, and it's fantastic. It's fantastic. The Boston Garden, they sold out the Boston Garden and the Madison Square Garden two nights back-to-back. Crazy.
1: Pretty
0: so,
1: cool.
0: Good for them. Good for them. Looking forward to that show. We will have tickets for you for that. However, we do want to back up for a second here and say congratulations because we got some of the first qualifiers for the Buzz Mother Trucking giveaway with our friends at Boss Motors.
2: Yeah, the two finalists are Brian Robinson and Patricia Collier.
0: Good for you guys. Congratulations.
2: Congratulations. I'll be emailing you with all the information. Remember, you have to be able to join us on Saturday, June 20th.
0: Yeah.
2: And you have to have a valid license. I feel bad for the four people that showed up last year without valid licenses, and I had to turn them away.
0: Yeah, got to have a valid license, okay?
3: Yes, and also, if you don't have a valid license or some sort of identification to get on an airplane, don't go to the airport, you idiots.
0: Yeah.
3: Get the hell out of the line. Who goes to the airport and goes, I need an ID?
0: Yeah. Do you get the feeling, Scotty, that maybe we know somebody that's happened to?
4: I'm guessing there's a story.
3: Yeah. Oh, I don't know anybody. Just a couple of people in front of me.
0: Yeah.
3: And there should be... I got TSA pre and the clear. Yeah. I got to pay for all of that because I travel a lot.
0: Yeah, me too.
3: Then there's the regular, but there should be a third line for dum-dums.
0: Yeah.
3: And yeah.
0: I've done dumb things too, so I can't
3: I know dumb things, but like...
2: Not having...
3: Having a license, you go... Oh, I left it home.
0: You need it.
3: Oh, I need a...
2: For anything. Like, I feel that way when you go to a bar and like, well, I don't have my ID. I don't care how old you are. You always should have your license on you. It's just something that you just have.
3: Yeah.
5: I agree with her more.
0: Kayla's trying to get... She took a bite of something. She's like, I got to get this out. I'm trying
5: really
0: to...
5: It's really like... I don't know how you go anywhere without your ID on you. Like, it's just there.
0: Yeah.
5: I don't know how you don't have it on you.
2: Yeah. Mm-hmm. Doesn't make sense to me.
5: I don't get mad at people asking to see them either.
0: Yeah.
5: Like, no. It's their job.
0: I will tell you that I switched from the old-fashioned wallet to a small...
3: Oh, you got the Fancy Ridge one.
0: Yeah.
3: Oh, yeah. Cool, right?
0: It's so small, and it's so much better. Everything's secure in your wallet.
3: Yep.
0: It's not falling out of your pocket. But it's also much smaller, easier to take with you anywhere.
3: Yeah.
0: You know? Not that a wallet's a big thing, but I'm always putting my hand on my back pocket trying to think, you know, I got to make sure nobody can get it or anything like that. But the Ridge, you put it right in your front pocket, which is great.
3: Speaking of wallets.
4: It's so cool looking.
0: Yeah.
3: I got a wallet story. Yesterday morning, I get up. I decide to go for a big walk. I go all the way down to the main beach, and there's my favorite place in the world, Playland Arcade, open.
0: Mm-hmm.
3: Walk into Playland Arcade, and I'm going to... And I go in my wallet to get a dollar to get four quarters so I could play some Asteroids.
0: And I'm going to dig my wallet, I'll get a dollar so I can play with four quarters.
3: Two things missing.
0: Mm.
3: There's no dollars in my wallet.
0: Yeah.
5: Oh, rats.
3: Mm. There's 100. That's it. I'm not going to break 100.
0: Yeah, right. Yeah.
3: And then you know what else is missing? Asteroids is gone.
0: Oof.
3: From Playland. No, don't. That's... Yeah,
0: no, that is that's got to be in every arcade.
3: No, that's the end of my world. That's my childhood.
0: Yeah.
3: They should have
1: not just getting fixed or something.
3: I don't know. Maybe they're bronzing it and they're going to drop it off on my deck because I have paid for that building and that machine.
0: I don't think an arcade is an arcade without
3: an asteroids
0: in it.
3: Yeah. And my friends who own Playland have recently sold it. There is a new owner. And so if you're listening and you're the new owner and somebody told you, hey, it's going to cost you a couple $100 to fix that Asteroids machine, you better consider that.
0: Go down to Tokens Tap Room. They got it, baby. They got it. Galaga. They got Galaga. Oh. They got it all. Oh, yeah. It's great.
3: No, but that's a bar, right?
0: Yeah, it is.
3: Yeah, I don't want to play with, in an arcade. I don't want to play with drunks.
5: Are you going to say I want to play with kids?
0: It would sound a little weird.
4: Yeah.
0: It would definitely sound a little weird.
4: I don't want to play with drugs.
3: I want to go with his children and nobody's going to bother me.
0: All right. And now this. What's the

0: some margaritas, Mexican restaurant. Big day today, Cinco de Mayo. And we will be, like I said, at the Portsmouth location, 3 to 5. They're open at 11:30, by the way.
1: All the locations today.
0: Be one of the first 50 to get a free T-shirt if you want to head on down there. We'll be there from 3 to 5 p.m. after work. Come by and say hi. Marge.com/Cinco if you want more information. Okay, so some of the things in the news. Emergency crews in San Francisco and Austin, Texas, say Waymo robo-taxis are now causing serious problems during emergencies. They claim that some driverless cars are blocking fire stations, ignoring hand signals, and even delaying ambulances because they have no idea what to do around emergency vehicles.
2: They panic.
0: This is why I'm out.
3: Panic mode.
0: I'm out. I
2: hate the idea of, imagine somebody's waiting and first responders are coming and some robot car is just sitting there and panics and doesn't know what to do.
0: Right. And the story that everybody's like, well, I don't care about it. I'll tell you what, you say what you want. This story is not going away. It's not going away. Maybe you've heard of it. The little scandal that is rocking the NFL.
4: Little Diddy.
0: Mike. Married adults banging something they weren't supposed to. Mikey.
4: Gonna be a football
0: coach. Reporter. Mikey's. It wrote itself.
2: Oh, I was worried that you got too far into AI, but I'm glad to see that you're back to the old school.
0: Yeah, nothing like old school, man.
2: Yeah, that's beautiful.
0: It won't go away. Like, every time I get on, you know, social media, it shows up in the feed 5-6 times, and I'm not even clicking on the stories to make it, you know, to make it appear more. It's just everywhere.
2: And now there's some speculation that she has a young son.
1: Oh, yeah.
2: And now the question is, does that young son, is his dad your husband, who is the executive at Shake Shack?
0: Right.
2: Or is that young son possibly Mike Vrabel's son?
1: Because you named him Michael and then posted a picture of him at 4 days old saying, as I look at you, I wonder how many Michaels in the
0: and right, great coaches
1: great
0: and players.
1: Coaches and players, like, what the? Yeah.
2: But I got a simple way to get to the bottom of this. You ask that kid what he wants for his birthday.
0: Mm-hmm.
2: If he says he wants a high quality blender, you're good.
0: Okay.
2: You know, but if he says he's looking for a new squat rack,
0: yeah. You know,
2: we might have a problem.
0: So yesterday I saw the headline that somebody on some television, you know, sports show, and this is, look, it's grist for the mill for writing sports shows like that, saying that Vrabel will lose his job within 2 weeks.
2: No.
0: I don't think that either, and I'm not saying I want that. I'm just saying that that's what one guy said. But that becomes, like I said, grist for the mill. The sports radio is founded on. They can't get by without it.
2: Well, what else are you going to talk about? The Bruins or the Celtics?
0: Yeah.
2: Right? Like, right now, there's nothing to talk about.
0: Yeah.
2: It's two adults that had an affair,
0: mm-hmm.
2: right?
0: Mm-hmm.
2: And in the National Football League, that's certainly not something
0: that's uncommon.
2: But it's also not something that someone's going to lose their job over. And then let's say theoretically it gets so bad that they want to fire Mike Vrabel for having an affair.
0: Yeah.
2: Who's going to do that? Mr. Kraft?
0: Oh, yeah. No, you're right. You're exactly
2: Come
0: right.
2: Come on.
0: Yeah, no, I agree with you. It's just they won't let it go. And then things keep coming up. Well, she had a Spotify playlist that was, okay, whatever. But it's things like that have
1: she
0: legs.
1: She has taken herself off all social media, deleted all of her accounts.
0: Somebody else came up. Remember when they said she saved somebody, pulled some guy from a burning wreck?
2: Didn't happen.
1: She saw it. She was there.
0: That smelled like a PR move that somebody told her to say.
2: Yeah.
0: And that's stupid.
2: Really dumb.
0: You know, like 2 days after it broke, she saved somebody.
2: You know what's really dumb, though?
0: Crazy.
2: Is being an NFL reporter, having an affair with a coach, allegedly, and then putting out information that would benefit that coach's team, allegedly, about a free agent, allegedly, that's scaring off some other people.
0: Allegedly.
2: If I was that particular wide receiver in the Philadelphia area, that's the guy who's got the beef.
0: Yeah.
2: Right?
0: Yeah.
2: I mean, that's where you're messing with business, but I don't think they got anything on Vrabel.
0: This morning, news came out. It's always worrisome when you see Dolly's name in the news. She had to cancel her Las Vegas residency for health reasons. And the thing about Dolly Parton is,
5: it's the medication she's taking for the problem.
0: Whatever the problem is.
5: It's affecting her.
0: But she just always sounds positive. and happy and upbeat.
3: The good news is I'm responding really well to meds and treatments, and I'm improving every day. Now, the bad news is it's going to take me a little while before I'm up to stage performance level. Just think of me as like an old classic car that once restored can be better than ever.
6: I love her.
2: So positive.
0: I love her. You know what I mean? It's like, oh, gosh, the overdone makeup and all that stuff. It doesn't matter. It's darlings. Who cares? Exactly.
3: On a more serious note, I am truly sorry that I'm going to miss all of you that had tickets to see me in Las Vegas. Well, you get along to Vegas, and you have a big time.
0: You go on without me.
1: No, I had a friend
0: and
1: that's
0: have a big time.
1: He texted me yesterday as soon as he got the your show has been canceled, you'll get a refund, and he sent me the picture of it, and he's like, I hope she's okay.
0: Yeah.
1: And then the Facebook post came out that it was the medication and stuff.
0: I don't even think people get mad. They just get worried. When it comes to Dolly.
1: So worried.
0: Yeah. Right?
5: Absolutely.
1: Like, still, I go to Vegas anyways, have fun.
0: Dude, Roadkill has a Dolly Parton t-shirt.
2: Yeah. I could see that.
0: Yeah. You know?
2: I could see that.
0: He loves boobs. I mean, you know what I mean? Boobs.
2: He does. Boobs. And talent.
0: Yeah.
2: He likes talent.
6: Absolutely. Mm-hmm. Boobs
2: She's
6: first.
2: Talent. And,
6: boobs
2: and, first. And, mm-hmm. and positivity.
6: Oh. Yes.
0: That's Scotty is his earmark.
2: He and Dolly are on the same level positivity wise.
6: A lot of people have told me, Jimmy, I am Dolly the male version of Dolly Parton. Yep.
0: He is opening a small theme park. It's called Roadkill Wood.
2: Roadkill Wood.
0: It's gonna be.
6: It's gonna be right next door to get out of here.
0: It's gonna be
6: bar and grill.
0: It's gonna be in the hills of Barrington.
6: Yep.
0: Way out in the woods behind Califf's, and that's where he's gonna be.
6: Yep.
0: That's where it's gonna be.
6: Yep.
0: Yeah.
2: Get out of here, bar and grill.
0: So, when I say Stanley, as in cups, right? I'm not talking about the fancy new cups that are all the rage.
2: Right.
0: Okay. I got the old school. The dull green working man's Stanley that could kill somebody if you hit him with it.
2: Yeah.
0: I mean, you could beat somebody to death with it. Kayla has a Stanley cup right there.
6: These are pretty solid too, buddy.
0: They're wildly popular and wildly expensive.
2: Yes.
0: Right? But I got the old school one. I take it with me on the road trips, right?
2: I got this one from the good people at...
0: What is it? Paramount. Right off a lot.
2: Good people from Paramount
1: Plus. Did they get you on the last day or the first day?
2: That's a good question.
0: First day.
2: Oh, you get gift bags every day when you're on television.
0: Really?
2: Yes, every day you go into the trailer, there's something cool.
0: Really?
2: Oh, yeah,
0: They just leave you
2: stuff. Just leave you stuff.
6: What is, like, the oddest thing that you got? You're like, what's that?
2: I remember one day when I was on the McCarthy's, my co-star Kellen had a bad day. And her management, who was also my management at the time, sent her a big bouquet of roses, right?
0: Yeah, right.
2: And she goes, look who the management sent over. And I didn't get anything, and I don't want... And so I...
0: Because you had a good day.
2: Well,
0: you did what you were supposed to.
2: But I text my manager, and I go, you guys must have forgot my roses when you came by, right?
0: Yeah, right, right.
2: And the next day, there was a new set of... there was a gift basket with a new set of the Beats.
0: Oh, nice.
2: Like a $500 set of Beats.
0: Are you
2: I was like, I was just busting chops.
0: Yeah.
2: And then all of a sudden, they get goodies.
0: They throw that away. I was listening to an interview with Aubrey Plaza.
6: Love her.
0: And she was saying it was with, I think it was on the Smartless podcast. I've been listening to that. I've been listening to Good Hang with Amy Poehler. She's really good, too. But anyway, Aubrey Plaza is saying it's stupid how they treat you on a set, how they cater to you every little need. If you want a cup of coffee, let me go get my coffee. And she's like, I can get my cup of coffee. It's right there, 10 feet away. And she talked about how all of us, and she included herself, are babied to the max when we're doing this. And she's like, I don't want that. And I don't need that. And I have never asked anybody to get me anything since because she just like, it's ludicrous, you know.
2: When I first got on the set of the McCarthy's, they had a guy that was literally waiting for me to park my truck, right? And I have a parking spot in front of the building.
0: Yeah.
2: And I went, buddy, I don't, please. And I'm driving in every day with my son, too. And I go, we don't. And he said, you don't understand. If you don't let me park your truck, I got to go back and sit in that office all day and do nothing.
0: Yeah.
2: Please let me do this.
0: Yeah.
2: Right? So I was like, okay. He goes, please give me stuff to do. And I go, okay. Two Arnold Palmers and parked the truck. And every morning I came in, he had two Arnold Palmers and I parked the truck. And
0: That's
2: I went,
0: awesome.
2: All right.
0: What are you going to do?
2: The kid wants to be out and about.
0: Scotty would drink that in. Oh, my God.
6: Oh, that would be amazing.
0: He would drink it in like it was water.
6: Awesome.
2: It does get to some people, though. Like people, start asking for every silly thing.
0: Yelling at people because their latte is... Shut up.
2: I've seen people upset that the little director chair didn't have their name on it.
0: Oh, my God.
1: Oh, give me a break.
0: That would irritate me to no end. And I would also punish them.
2: Yeah.
0: Like, I would...
2: The business punishes them.
0: I'd give them... Yeah.
2: They don't need me to do that. The business will punish them.
0: Yeah. I guess I brought up the Stanley thing because I don't have a Stanley. A lot of people have Thermos, the brand Thermos. 8.2 million Thermos bottles and food jars are being recalled after reports of permanent vision loss.
2: Yeah, I heard about this. My wife was telling me about this.
0: They're urging consumers to stop using several Thermos brand bottles and food jars over impact, injury, and laceration hazards. They're recalling 8.2 million products. If perishable food and beverages are stored in a container for an extended period of time, the stopper can forcefully eject when you open it. So when you open it, pops off. It's in the face.
2: Isn't that science 101? When food rots inside of a thing, it pops?
0: That's like, what I heard.
2: Right?
0: I took science 102.
2: Oh.
0: I skipped right over that.
2: Yeah, you tested out a 101?
0: Yeah, but I don't know if I ever put any food in a thermos. I never did that.
6: One of the girls...
1: When I send the kids to school with soup or whatever, you put it in a...
0: Yeah.
6: One of the girls one day decided to be sneaky and put ginger ale in their thermos.
0: Mm-hmm.
6: And that thing, at lunchtime, I guess, exploded and covered like all the kids.
0: Yeah. Did anybody see the proposal at Fenway Park the other day?
1: It didn't look great.
0: Oh.
2: I did see this.
0: Well, anything that happens on the big board and the cam, I'm suspicious of. I think it's like a plant. Yeah, I'm suspicious. Okay, but I think it's a plant because, you know, they're entertaining and they want, every once in a while you get that weird rejection and you see the worst two actors on the planet acting it out.
2: Sure.
0: I think this one was real.
1: It looked legit, yeah.
0: Like almost hurt to watch. So this guy's up on the monster? Looked like he was up on the monster?
1: Yeah.
0: And the guy's name was Douglas, and 35,000 spectators at Boston at Fenway Park. He coordinated with Fenway officials for a proposal on the Jumbotron. Even had her name up there. The awkward moment was recorded and amplified by Linda Henry, wife of billionaire Red Sox owner John Henry, who posted the video on social media with a caption that said, "Quieter reaction on this one. Congratulations to Sarah and Douglas." It appeared on the Jumbotron while she visibly shook her head and looked uncertain. And then he leaned in for a very kind of awkward, weird kiss.
2: Yeah.
0: My heart breaks for the guy.
1: Yeah.
0: However,
2: he dodged a bullet.
6: How do you not know?
2: He dodged a bullet. Come on.
6: How do you not know?
0: That's what I'm saying. Like, no, see, like, he didn't read the room. You know what I mean? He was hopeful, but nowadays you gotta be sure if you're gonna do something in public.
1: Especially, baseball, didn't want to be there to begin with.
0: Yeah, she didn't seem very happy. Someone could be heard saying in Henry's recording of the toe curling incident. She says she doesn't look very happy. So
5: she appeared to respond, "I don't know."
0: Yeah,
5: when he asked her.
0: Yeah.
2: It is suspicious because
0: don't put him up on the big board.
2: But also if you have that kind of social media power, if that thing goes south, maybe you don't post that.
0: Now, why would they do that? I'm not a big fan of the Red Sox ownership in general. It was a stupid move done by the wife of the owner. Stupid move.
2: Yeah.
0: Because she saw it. They wanted hits.
2: Well, listen, what else are they going to do? They're not going to show baseball.
0: That's true. It's true. So, anyway.
6: That's awesome.
0: Jimmy's hanging out with us. We're coming right back. Stay with us.
7: We'll be right back. See if you can hold your breath. Warning, do not hold your breath. Come on, no.
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1: I just got a notification that, I got a notification last night that apparently someone spent $4,000 at Walmart. On my account. I don't have one. I got a notification just now that my package is arriving. Click here to find out more. No, not going to do that.
2: You don't have a package.
1: Don't have a package. Got another notification the other day from my daughter saying that she had lost her license because it fell in the water, and she needed for me to click this link.
3: She lost her phone. Get a new phone. And I thought...
1: Whatever.
3: She was probably fishing. I thought it might be real. He's like, no, it wouldn't be my daughter.
1: Real.
3: I was like, okay.
1: Not real. She's probably still...
3: But you guys are on the same phone plan.
2: Yeah, send me Apple gift cards right
1: she's
2: away.
1: She's probably still in a stream, as far as I know. I haven't heard from her, so I don't know. But, I mean, I don't know. They are as crafty as it is. It is unbelievable. And then you try to trace. You try to think... Okay, what did I fill out in which they got my email address? It doesn't matter because you do something legit and they're selling it. And the next thing you know, you're getting, hey, would you like to take a survey? And I want to respond, kiss my ass. I just, you know what I mean? Or some sort of vulgar thing. Just reply, stop. I believe when I reply, stop, that you're selling it to other people.
2: Yeah. Of course.
1: Yeah. Yeah, you know what I mean?
2: It counts as a click. It's an interaction. It's just like the social media.
1: I want a program that prevents anything I don't know or have a relationship from even ever reaching me.
2: Yeah.
1: Period. That's where we're at.
2: I have an 88-year-old mother-in-law that calls my wife with every one of these and goes,
1: yeah.
2: Do you think this one's real? None of them are real. Hilda, lock it down.
4: Mm. Lock it down.
2: No one's sending you anything. No one needs you anything.
1: Valerie's on the couch. She's behind me to my left. I'm sitting there at the desk, and she says, hun, and I turn and I look at her. She goes, did you spend $1,200 yesterday at the Apple store? And I just tilt my head. I'm like, no, dear, I did not. She goes, okay. I'm like, delete. You know what I mean?
2: Don't engage.
1: It's crazy. Yeah. Don't even, and you want to respond and tear them a new one, but then you're just tempting the devil, it seems like.
2: They don't even care. It's laughable. I get a phone call yesterday. Hey, this is from the patent trademark office. And I go, no, it's not.
1: Yeah.
2: Click.
1: Yeah. Beekeeper. And that's all I got to say.
2: Yeah.
1: Jason Statham, Beekeeper.
3: Haven't seen that one yet.
2: Oh, it's good.
4: It's very good.
3: Yeah.
2: It's good. I'm so far behind on this. I've never watched any of the John Wick. I'm just not a big MMA guy.
1: Yeah.
2: Right?
1: Yeah.
2: So I'm on the airplane. I'm on the airplane and I'm like, I'm going to watch John Wick. And I watched the very first one.
1: Yeah. It's good.
2: Well, about 12 minutes in, I'm all amped up on the plane. And about 12 minutes in on the plane, I go, oh, John Wick's going to kill all of you. And my wife's like, hey, honey, calm down.
4: Those are great movies.
2: Oh,
5: yeah,
2: so
5: that
2: good.
5: First one caught me off guard at the beginning there. That was not a cool start.
1: Yeah, you did
5: to that
1: not
5: movie.
1: Expect it to be about that.
2: Oh,
5: no.
2: Man.
5: But yeah, I'd kill them all, too.
1: Yeah, that was the anger that fueled, much of it.
2: Yeah,
1: I will
2: but
1: say,
2: don't yell that out on a JetBlue plane.
1: John Wick 4 was on the other day, and the whole thing looked like a fantasy movie set.
4: Oh, fantastic.
1: It was burning sunrises and sunsets all day long, and I don't know, it just got to be too much. But I love the original one and two.
4: They're all fantastic.
1: I like The Equalizer, two and three with Denzel.
2: Great.
1: You give me a revenge movie, I'm in.
2: Yeah,
1: I'm in.
2: Well, we were on the flight back home, and my wife goes, you going to watch John Wick 2? And I go, nah, probably not. She goes, all right, well, if you do, you keep it down.
1: Yeah.
3: keep it down.
1: Don't yell that on the plane. Don't yell that on the plane.
4: Keep it down.
1: Coming up after the show, we got the Buzz 24/7, and Jimmy's going to hang out with us, I think, actually. So we'll be doing that. And later today, 3 to 5, we'll be at Margaritas, as we told you, in Portsmouth for Cinco de Mayo. We are also doing this thing called the You Pick It Ticket. And it's over now, but Live Nation was offering this deal where you could get tickets all across the country for $30.
3: Oh, it doesn't work today?
1: Well, I thought you said it ended on
3: Tuesday.
1: Oh, so it ends today.
3: Yeah.
1: Okay.
5: Yeah, I think today's last.
1: I bought tickets to a show in Boston to see the Adam Ezra Group. I could have got them. I could have got them for free. Didn't
2: you? Yes.
1: You know why? I invest.
2: You support the artists.
1: The talent and the artists, yeah. So, but I got a deal because I got tickets for $30 each.
2: Yeah.
1: And that's
3: good. Yeah, you're still good all day today.
1: House of Blues on July 20th.
3: June 20th.
1: June 20th, excuse me. So, when you go to Live Nation, you can pick shows all across the country and get tickets to a lot of great shows for $30. Good deal.
4: So many good shows coming.
2: Yeah. Including a bunch down at the casino.
1: Yeah, exactly.
2: Yeah.
1: Also at Bank NH Pavilion. Now, Bank NH Pavilion has teamed with Live Nation, the Summer of Live 2026, and is offering you, through us, a chance to win a pair of tickets to one of 28 shows that they are offering. Now, if you call and you pick a show and we are out of those tickets, well, you have to pick another show. I just want to be clear. Only have a certain number.
2: Let me. Can I jump in on that real quick?
1: Sure.
2: Because I see this post all the time, and people put this on their post when they're trying to hype up their shows.
1: Yeah.
2: Limited tickets available.
1: Yeah.
2: That's how tickets work.
1: Yeah.
2: They're all limited.
1: Yeah, it's true.
2: You haven't sold any tickets yet.
1: That's
2: Your
1: true.
2: Show's dying.
1: Yeah.
2: Don't lie to people.
1: Yeah. Yeah.
2: Limited tickets available is how tickets work.
1: That is exactly.
2: We don't have unlimited tickets.
1: Yeah,
4: because you
1: don't.
4: Should be able to go online and see which tickets are.
2: Oh, of course you
4: because
2: can.
4: Because I know they were doing that with the big MMA fight. They were saying, hey, tickets are going quick for the Ronda fight. And they're like, no, they're not.
1: Yeah, well, the whole thing with Post Malone, they announced a tour, him and Jelly Roll, and people were looking at the you know, the seats, and there was a million seats available, and then they canceled the first part of the tour. Now, and that's where speculation comes. From the fact that they backed out because of those early shows, because they weren't selling.
2: I'm going to be honest with everybody right now. It's slow out there because people don't have money.
1: Yeah.
2: The economy is really bad, and people are holding on to their money. And that's why when you see something like this, when you see, we had this discussion the other day, when you see a $30 ticket, and that's an all-in ticket, fantastic.
1: Yeah,
2: man.
1: There's no charges on top of that.
2: Yeah, and this is all, that is all good, man. Get people to come out. Get people to come out.
1: Agreed. We also would like to give you a choice to pick a show, one of the shows of your choice. 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
2: but hurry, because limited tickets are available.
1: Limited tickets are available.
4: I see what he did there.
1: Yeah, limited tickets are available. So,
2: speaking of that, June 4th at LaBelle Winery.
3: Limited tickets?
1: Limited.
2: There are a limited number of tickets left to see your buddy Jimmy Dunn, June 4th at LaBelle Winery.
1: I got a text from someone who was saying that they went to the Liberty House show, the benefit you did over the weekend, said it was a fantastic set, and you really delivered the goods. They were very excited. So Jan said, thank you for a great night.
2: As sincerely as I can say this, God bless the people of the Liberty House. They're doing great things over there, and they're taking care of good people, and I was really moved.
1: Yeah, they go.
2: Yeah.
1: Coming back into the home stretch we go, 888-556-7625. We want the You Pick a Ticket.
6: 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Be right back.
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1: Thank you very much, ladies and gentlemen. Kelly Brown, Kayla Windsor, Scott McMullen, Laura Boyce, Jimmy Dunn,
20: Gregory Von Kretschmar.
1: Just Gregory Kretschmar is fine. No Von. I don't normally do this, but I think you'll all understand when I do it and then say why I do it. I just got a text saying, Kretschy, I heard that there are limited tickets available for the Glenn Miller Orchestra show that I'm playing in tomorrow, 7 p.m. at the Cabot Theater in downtown Beverly. That's from Dan Dan, the number one fan. So when Dan Dan, the number one fan, says he's got a gig.
3: What is this movie? Do you know?
1: Oh, this is from a million movies.
3: Oh, but this one, it reminds
1: Swing
3: me of
1: Kids.
3: Nope.
1: Okay.
2: I got it. Yeah, no, it's from
1: Indiana Jones.
2: Swingers.
3: No, that's not what I'm thinking of either.
1: The Glenn Miller story?
4: I'm kind of, what was the one about the Robert De Niro's The Bus Driver?
3: A League of Their Own I'm thinking of.
1: Oh, yeah, yeah,
3: is
1: yeah.
3: There, is there
1: yeah,
3: going,
1: sure. Yeah. Probably from Dan in Real Life. Dan, the number one fan. No, I know that. You're right.
3: Yeah, in the League of Their Own. That's all I can picture is them getting on and off the buses. And
1: The problem is that I'm so ancient, I have many more references for the Glenn Miller Orchestra than, say, someone
3: that's the what first pops in my mind.
1: Yeah. But
2: the problem on my end is that was a movie about a bunch of chicks playing baseball.
1: Yeah.
2: So I didn't get very far into it.
4: Jimmy, I don't understand. It's so good. Where's the kitchen?
2: I know. You said, it sounds odd. I like baseball and I like chicks.
1: Yeah.
2: But, somehow you can't put those two together in a movie.
3: Doesn't work.
2: For those reasons, I'm out.
3: Yeah.
1: It's a good movie. It's a good movie.
2: Sure it is.
1: And you know what? I watched that movie and Rosie's funny. Rosie's funny.
4: Movie. Very funny in the movie.
1: Yeah, you know? And now, and I don't know if you follow her. And
4: no,
1: I see her from time to time. All right. And look, I'm not getting into whether, I know people have their problems with her, but she's in Ireland now. She moved her whole family to Ireland.
4: Mm-hmm.
1: And I obviously have fallen in love with the place.
4: Sure.
1: And I get there's another person I was watching that is not famous that picked up her family and moved from, I think, New England, moved three people, picked up and moved to Ireland. And it's like all these people are going there. And what they're finding out is that it's beautiful. People are lovely. It's a much calmer way of life, but it isn't easy.
2: Right.
1: You know what I mean?
2: Like, sure.
1: Did you think you were going to go over there and it was going to, you were on Easy Street? Because, you know, but they have their struggles over there with the economy and stuff like that.
2: Of course,
1: but
2: everyone does.
1: If I had to pick another place in the world to live, I'd pick Ireland. 100% pick it right now, today.
2: And if you, hold on. Any place in the world?
1: Another place other than the United States of America.
2: You can go anywhere in the world and live there.
1: Yeah.
2: And you'd go Ireland?
1: I would.
2: Wow.
3: I think I'd be depressed with all the weather.
21: Oh, the Gulf Stream is warm no matter what. It's not warm island
3: but
21: warm,
3: it's gray.
21: But it's never freezing cold.
3: I don't like the color gray.
21: And How many sunny days did you get, Greg? I'm with you.
3: That would like really weigh on me. I know it's Roadkill's favorite color is gray.
1: My friends Greg and Rachel just got back, and they had 9 straight days of

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1: Listen,
2: if I'm already dead and it needs to feed its little baby,
0: Joey,
2: that's fine.
3: Saving your intestines.
0: When you see those videos of like the guy riding in the car and he looks out and his dog is getting beat up by one of those things, or
4: best video
0: held under the water.
4: Best video ever made was the guy who got out of the truck because his dog was being held by a kangaroo.
3: Yeah.
4: And the dog, he was going to choke the dog. And the guy walked over and punched the kangaroo in the face.
3: Yep.
4: And he didn't know what to do. And the guy's like ready to box and just stands there. The guy walks off with his dog. Greatest video ever.
3: That's
4: greatest
3: awesome.
4: Video ever. But anyway, all right. Kids, it's time to hit this button because we got to go.
5: It ain't over till the fat lady sings.
6: I think it's over, baby. I think Mama be done singing.
5: The fat lady has left the building.
4: There you go. We will be.
0: And the kangaroo.
4: Always the best.
0: That video is so good, we had to watch it again.
4: It's the best. It is the best video ever, ever, ever.
0: The kangaroo's got no neck.
4: All right. Well, anyway. Oh, it's the best. It's the best. And remember, kids, as we. We always tell you.
7: Day off the week!
4: Duh!
7: Duh!
4: There you go. We'll see you tomorrow. I'm just kidding. You don't stop. You don't want to.
0: All right. See you tomorrow. 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

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It's Dana. 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
1: Congratulations to a 22-year-old Salem native is the first person from New Hampshire to be commissioned as a U.S. Space Force officer.
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4: Make fun. 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
1: Congratulations. And thanks, everybody, for the news story. When me and Greg graduated, they didn't have photos and suits like you were wearing.
5: Yeah.
1: It was more quiet.
5: Yeah, we kept it quiet because we were on the DL. It was part of a secret program.
6: You also couldn't breathe because the suits were so tight.
1: You're not supposed to fart in them either, I guess. So.
5: Why does that have anything to do with it?
6: No.
5: Okay?
6: No.
5: Just because I left it unzipped down to the belly, it doesn't mean that I, you know,
1: he was
5: space.
1: Also showing off the galaxy garden.
5: That's right. I got a little galaxy garden, you know what I mean? Little man fro going
1: and
5: on down
1: the
5: there.
1: For the record, he had no Klingons.
5: Thank you.
0: Greg in the Morning Buzz. 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

0: 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All this week, too, you've got a chance to get on a cruise and meet the band Sublime. 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

0: 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How would you like to get out to Portugal with Greg for the Morning Buzz? 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

0: 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We are week three. 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First thing that happens when you get there is the Fimo Garage Doors Rock the Bank pop-up. That's where you put the keywords you hear throughout the day. Then you could get a phone call shortly after that. Some say says unknown. That could be your $1,000 iHeartRadio Rock the Bank phone call. So make sure you answer it. Another keyword is on the way.
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0: bag for you. 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

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I'm Dana McKenzie, Guaranteed Human. 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

told the guy at the drive-thru that the car behind me was paying for my coffee. That's called paying it backward. 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Rock 101.

0: Rock 101 New Hampshire's Rock Station. It's Dana. 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
1: Wow, are you kidding me? That's unbelievable. Thank you so much. I can't understand.

0: Laura has more rules than a Catholic school. Yeah, she got rules. She got rules.
1: I only sleep for 20 minutes.
0: Yeah.
2: Maybe one day we'll take a nap together. I'll just come over and I'll teach you the art of napping.
0: Oh, she's going to teach so much more.
1: I hope if you guys don't mind, I might just watch you.
0: I'll be in the closet. You can close the closet and I'll look through the little slats in the door. If you guys are, let me know when
2: that's
0: happening.
2: Just got to learn.
0: Yeah, I'll watch. I'll learn.
3: Dirty adventure.
0: Absolutely.
3: Come on, let's go explore it.
0: I'll even be in the closet with Scotty. I don't even care about Scotty. I won't touch Scotty. I'm just saying, just to watch.
1: This is going someplace.
2: I know the art of the closet, too.
0: It's getting tickets to the big event nobody can get tickets to.
1: Yeah, wow.
0: That'd be great.
1: Standing room only. Hey, standing Charles. On my pants.
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around. And that takes his time. About to check outside the game. You know what I'm talking about. 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They got a lot of nice girls.

0: 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The Mother Truckin' Giveaway is back with the Morning Buzz. 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
1: Dana out of here. Thank you so much for listening. Appreciate you. Partly cloudy high today, 84. Might have some rain on the way for tomorrow's high. A little bit cooler tomorrow, 66 the high. Have a great day. 3 more shots to win a grand with the big rig. Next chance at 3.

0: Who's the douchebag for you? The You Pick It ticket. Five things and lots more. Come hang with us tomorrow, 5:30 to 10 a.m. right here on The Morning Buzz on Rock 101.
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Cinco de Mayo. Big party kicks off at 3 o'clock today at Margaritas with the Morning Buzz on Rock 101. Folks planning to spend any time outdoors today, keep a close eye on the skies. Forecasters say there is a possibility of thunderstorms in the northern part of the state this afternoon, and it's going to be a little cooler tomorrow. Squirts, rock ya. Rock 101.

The Granite State has come together, and we're proud of our heroes, making it through to better days. 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
1: Holy cow. 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Oh, my God. That is amazing. I've never won anything in my life. This is crazy.
0: $1,000 nine times a weekday. 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Thanks to Fimbo Garage Doors, you are on the clock to win a grand now. 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

Jesse to STP and three more shots this afternoon at 3, 4, and 5 to win a grand. Keep it on Rock 101 New Hampshire's Rock Station and make your way to Margaritas, the Cinco de Mayo celebration going on this afternoon with the Morning Buzz and Rock 101.

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1: Hey friends, coming up on Wednesday on the Morning Buzz, the Mother Trucking giveaway is back. 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

another keyword in play for Rock the Bank just before Halen. I will reset that for you in just two songs to make sure you have optimum opportunity to win a grand here. 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

Waking you up every morning with Greg in the Morning Buzz. 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

0: Rock 101, New Hampshire's rock station with the big rig. And the keyword winners just keep dropping and dropping and dropping, just like William yesterday.
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0: Dude, I'm telling you, that's the same thing everybody's saying, because look, gas prices now well above $4 across the country. 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

Bush, Lincoln Park, minutes away here. Shut Up and Rock time, the big rig right now. Legendary Aerosmith doing the Beatles classic. One of the finest covers of the song ever. 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

0: you got the time. We got the margaritas. Rock 101 in the Morning Buzz. They are at Margaritas Mexican Restaurant in Portsmouth. They are there until 5 o'clock today. 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

0: Rock 101 with a rig. All right, be ready because 4 o'clock here is when the next keyword call-out comes from the Cash Center. Okay, so if you put in this hour's keyword, which was coin, then be watching your cell phone. I don't want you to miss out on this call, okay? And if you put it into voicemail, they're not leaving you a voicemail.
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0: Rock 101, New Hampshire's rock station, The Morning Buzz over in Portsmouth. They are at Margarita's Mexican Restaurant. So if you're in that neck of the woods within the sound of my voice, you might want to stop in and say, hey, they're there till 5, the margaritas, the giveaways, the goodies. It's a good time. And if you got a minute, swing in and say, hey. Now, the other thing I know you want is the keyword for this hour. It was media, M-E-D-I-A. That goes to rock101fm.com right now for another chance of being a thousandaire.
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Def Leppard put out a new greatest hits compilation, but this one is only on vinyl. They're kind of going for that old school feel, like, you know, with the album notes on the inside and some collectibles and keepers, mainly because the last year, so much vinyl was sold, it was just as much as 1983, so they're striking on it. It's Rock 1.

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1: Punch drive-thru restaurants for not having a second menu displayed at the beginning of the drive-thru, not at the speaker box.
2: The warm-up one. But the problem with that is people stop at the warm-up menu and then they talk to it.
1: Yeah, but then when you get to the box and then they're like, what do you want to order? And you're like, I haven't had a chance to look. Yeah.
3: In my town, sometimes I order in the trash can.
1: Oh.
2: I said that. Greg knows where I'm talking about.
3: The trash can is before the speaker. So I pulled up there and I'm like,
4: and
3: hello?
4: It sort of comes out toward the car.
2: Yes.
4: And so I rolled up
2: into it.
4: I'll have them, you know.
3: Guys. Hello?
5: The extender. If it has an extender, you talk into it.
4: I did. I sat there and then like a moron, you know, from up the road, I heard, you got to pull up. Gotta pull up.
2: Yeah,
4: up
2: the there you go.
4: Pull
2: oh
4: up,
2: my
4: please.
2: God, that's
4: trash
2: funny.
4: Good.
0: Greg in the Morning Buzz. 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

0: Big Rig, they announced the Morning Buzz Mother Trucking Giveaway yesterday. Oh, yeah, we got another beast. Have you seen this thing? So we're teaming up with Foss Motors again for a 26 Ram DC650. This is a supercharged Hemi in this beast. It is fully loaded. It is unbelievable. You can stop in right there in Exeter in person and take a look at this beast and also sign up there too. Or just hit morningbuzz.com for your chance at the wheels of a lifetime.
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coming up on 5, which means, yes, it is the 5 o'clock block party. 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Be here just after 5 o'clock. 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
1: 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You can get a shot at winning a 2026 Ram 1500 DC650 from Foss Motors. 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

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That's just two songs from right now on Rock 101. Okay. So, bitchin', fussin', cussin'.

0: Rock 101, New Hampshire's rock station with a big rig. Guns N' Roses and you. They've got a big world tour. They're playing all over the U.S. And you get to pick the city you get to see them in. Yes, really. It's so easy. Once you've picked, right, then think about who you want to take. And if you win it, we're taking care of all the rest. 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
1: Yeah. Peanut Buster Parfait. Bam. When I made that, when I worked at the DQ for about a month and a half where I got fired for slapping the boss's son, I was the Peanut Buster Parfait king. Nobody made him better, and nobody gave more than I did. It always weighed more than I was supposed to. I always get yelled at. Too heavy. Take it easy.
2: I think they were just talking to you.
1: Could be.
0: Greg and the Morning Buzz. 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

final keyword is in play for this hour. If you do not have it, I'm going to reshare it with you one more time here right after Beck. I don't want you to be a loser, baby. I want you to get in on this last chance to win $1,000 today and try to make life just a little bit easier, okay? Just a little bit easier. So hold tight. It's Rock 101.

0: Rock 101, New Hampshire's rock station with the Big Rig. Family is the keyword. The last one of the day today. Family. F-A-M-I-L-Y. You just got to put that in because the keyword call out comes from the cash center here right about 6. So if your cell phone starts ringing with no caller ID, potential spam, knock yourself out and answer that call. Please do not deny it. Don't let it go to voicemail. They're not leaving you a voicemail. And I know you could use this money just like everybody else. Win it while it's here. We still have almost 3 weeks of winning chances.
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Aerosmith just a little bit after 6 o'clock as the Buzz Mother Trucking Giveaway has been announced. This thing is, when it comes to saying, hey, that's a beast, yeah, this is a beast. Almost $100,000 of beast. 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

0: 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This truck, the Buzz Mother Trucking Giveaway with this 2026 Ram DC650. Supercharged Timmy on this thing. It is gorgeous. 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Now, the ways to win, two of them. Actually, there's three. 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
1: Who's the hottest celebrity, like the hottest celebrity, that you think you'd have a shot at if they just got to know you? 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What? She's nice. I mean, she's got her head together. She's not all hung up on looks. She dumped Ben Affleck.
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1: 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But I fell in love with Ben Affleck. 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
1: Be
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0: Just a reminder, it is Cinco de Mayo. And law enforcement is going to be out looking for impaired drivers tonight. So the last thing you want to do is go and have a really good time with a bunch of friends or yourself. And then end up for a night stay in the Gray Bar Motel with a roommate that you are not particularly fond of. So yes, please be cautious and just, you know, take care of yourself and everybody else, all right? And then I'll see you back here tomorrow, 3 o'clock, loaded up with more money chances and more of New Hampshire's Rock Station, Rock 101.
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1: Hey friends, coming up on Wednesday on the Morning Buzz, the Mother Trucking giveaway is back. You can get a shot at winning a 2026 Ram 1500 DC650 from Foss Motors. Plus, we got Who's the Douchebag for you. The You Pick It ticket. Five things and lots more. Come hang with us tomorrow, 5:30 to 10 a.m. right here on the Morning Buzz on Rock 101.

0: Rock 101, it's Clint. I'm here till midnight. I appreciate your ears more than you could possibly imagine. Happy Cinco de Mayo. I picked a horrible week to try to fast. I started Sunday night at 8 p.m. because I'd been on quite a bender. I kind of had my Cinco de Mayo day, I guess, for margaritas on Sunday. Oh, felt like garbage. So I was compelled to go, yeah, I better fast for a day. Well, now it's going into day two, and I want to eat my shoe. We're going to see if I make it. Blur on the way.
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1: Everything started moving. Well, that was the car. I had left it in drive. And took my foot off the brake. And it rolled down the hill about 10 yards into my mom's giant bush by the garage. Crunch. And initially, for 2 seconds, I didn't know why things were moving. I'm like, what is going on? What's happening?
2: Why is everything moving?
1: What's happening, ladies and gentlemen? Kelly's life. Kelly Brown, ladies and gentlemen, right here. You know it.
3: Shit show.
1: There you go.
3: It's a shit show. Woo! Everything just kind of fell apart.
1: What a weekend.
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0: Rock 101, it's Tech Tuesday. I am Clint, and I looked into what is called the DJI Neo 2 drone. Now, I've already got a Mavic Air 2 and a mini drone from several years ago, and I don't use them often enough. Part of the reason is the connectivity, the time it takes to set up the controller, everything. So I saw a YouTube video on this Neo 2. It's 249 grams. It tracks you, and you can use your hands like a Jedi mind trick, your hands, to control this thing. One touch of a button if you don't want to use a controller, and you can literally control it with your hands. So spreading them apart makes it go further away, pulling them back together, both palms, will bring it closer. I can literally put my palm up and go higher, and it will go higher. And then if I close my fist, it'll stay there, or lower it, or side to side. I can get it to circle me. And I got it with me on my motorcycle. It'll do like 30 miles an hour, something like that, 25, 30 miles an hour. I got to tell you, this thing is impressive. It's Tech Tuesday, the DJI Neo 2 drone. By the way, I'm not paid or endorsing this to say anything about this. It's just I'm really digging the drone, and it's less expensive than a lot of others.
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1: Hey friends, coming up on Wednesday on the Morning Buzz, the Mother Trucking giveaway is back. 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